ago. Really appreciate everybody who called in and or went on the website and made a little donation. I love seeing all the new swag around town, and hopefully we're going to be seeing a lot of that all around Girard Park next weekend. Sure hope so. Flash it. Show it proud, y'all. Tell them. Tell them KRVS is one of a kind, and we got to keep it going. They say I knew Zot, the fad. Island Wild, let's get the island grooves going a little bit right here. And I ain't talking about Pecan Island, no. But whatever island we're going to go to, we're going to get on the boat. A Jedi Mija, Winston Band.

Cedric Watson et Bijou Crayo from his new record, Gumbo Fait Vie. Yeah, you're right, Shaw. That one's called, he calls that one, Hommage aux Creole Cowboys Two-Step. Yeah, you're right. And right before that, a juré going down right there with Prier Bonje. That's what he calls it, Prier Bonje. Pray to good God, y'all. And right before that, the Winston Band featuring Les Hey Babies teaming up to bring you Le Bateau de Jérémy. Oh, oui. Fais attention, c'est le bateau à Jérémy, hein? Il faut faire attention. We had the Creole Cowboys homage, a little tribute to the Creole Cowboys right there. Let's get the Creole Cowboys up in it. Right now, Jeffrey Broussard coming in with Bel Amour dans le Poulailler, Jacques.

but the boss paying the cost. Where I come from, still Zydeco for me. That's Keith Frank and the Swallow, still Zydeco band right there doing a great song off his album Boot Up. It's called Still Zydeco for Me. Right before that, that was Joe Hall, my man Joe Hall and the Louisiana Cane Cutters doing an awesome song called Soleil Après Couché from their record Mélange. And we started that off with Jeffrey Broussard and the Creole Cowboys. Play faire l'amour dans le poulailler, shy, making love in the hen house. Old Raymond Tozin, classic Cajun hit right there, done by the Creole Cowboys. Studies, they do bon stuff. Let's go old school. Allons à la vieille Montréal on Cardi sits sur le jukebox. Pulling up Les Amis Creole right here with Ed Poulard, J.B. Adams, and Cedric Watson doing

Holiday Playgirls right there. Julianne Mahoney, Renee Reed, tu peux les attendre tous les dimanches matins, right ici sur KRVS. You can hear those two teaming up to bring you some good old Cajun music every Sunday morning right here on KRVS. That's the Holiday Playgirls bringing you la danse de limonade. We do bon stuff there, là. Avant ça, Gino De La Fosse in French Rock and Boogie from his album Chanson Perdue. One of my favorite Gino albums right there. There's a little mashup of Kofa et puis Jolie Bassette. Bringing it to your old school right here. Call me Lenfa. En parlant d'old school right here, c'est Les Amis Créoles qui avaient commencé le set right là. 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Allons, Jeff.

Shadi Vadi, Dret Laya from their album I Wanna Dance With You. That's I Don't Like to Work. J'aime pas travailler. Randy Frisson Vadrine singing for you right there. A little song he wrote. Teaming up with Nathan Abshire to bring you that one. Jimmy Bro, y'all. And his album Le Chemin que t'as pris. That's the Walker Special with Jimmy Bro throwing it down on the accordion. And Jason Fry, Travis Mott, and Lagnat bringing you the South Crowley Waltz from their album A La Vie Moyenne. All du bon stuff. Et on a pris rouler à travers du temps. You sit. And, well, let's see. And 10 ans and 3 and quelque chose comme ça. 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But we got just a little bit of time left and we're going to not waste a whole lot. 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
2: Low pressure over the Gulf Coast states. We also have a stationary front nearby that'll be triggering more showers and thunderstorms for the overnight hours. Will be cloudy and are low in the low 70s. Wet weather on Sunday, low 80s for the high. Showers are likely most of the day with a few afternoon thunderstorms brewing up. And then Sunday night, the rain continues at least until about midnight, down to 70 on the low. We'll get clouds and low 80s for the high on Monday and a little windy. I'm meteorologist Steve Hamilton.
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2: 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I'll see you there.

Welcome back to another episode of Dirty Rice here on this Saturday night. I'm your host, Chris Weddle. I've got you for the next 2 hours as we check in with all sorts of great music. Music, of course, that sounds like home. And speaking of sounds like home, we got things kicked off tonight, of course, with Radio Zydeco and Louisiana Beat. A little bit later on in this first hour, we'll be checking in with some brand new music from Billy Strings, as well as music from Spencer Bourne and Faux Filet. But up next, we've got Beau Soleil, It's You I Love.

going to send that set out to the birthday girl one time. Happy birthday, Katie. Closing it all out right there with the Creole String Beans. Be My Guest. You can find that off of Shrimp Boots and Vintage Suits in the middle of the set, of course. Bo Jack and the Zydeco High Rollers, Just One Kiss. That's off of Classics. We start off this set with Beau Soleil, Looking Back Tomorrow, recorded live. And from it, It's You I Love. And speaking of Beau Soleil and the Creole String Beans, you can check in with both of those acts live next weekend as part of Festivals of Acadians et Creoles. And don't forget, if you can't make it out there, tune in to 88.7 FM as we will be bringing it to you live. We're going to get back into the music, get this set kicked off with another artist you'll be able to see out there floating around with all sorts of different acts. We got Joel Savoy and friends right now with Alligator Man.

Closing out that set, of course, with Faux Filet and Hole in My Heart, and you'll be able to see plenty of the members of Faux Filet playing all across Festival Cadiens next weekend, and of course, always with a special place in their heart and our hearts as well for Chris Stafford. Before that, Alligator Man, that's off of Farewell Alligator Man, a tribute to the music of Jimmy C. Newman. We are tuned into KRVS at 88.7 FM, all the way down at the left-hand side of that radio dial. Of course, you can hear Dirty Rice each and every Saturday night. I'm in the kitchen with you this week. Bill Bolins will be back with you next week, and of course, Glenn Kincaid the week after that. But no matter who's in the kitchen, you're guaranteed to hear 2 hours of great music, music that sounds like home. Right now, we're going to take a little trip to the Crescent City, check in with that special place. We'll get it kicked off with a Jessica Radcliffe and Going to New Orleans.

Closing it out, of course, with Dr. John off of his fantastic Going Back to New Orleans record. Came out back in 1992, I believe. If you don't have that one or you're not familiar with it, do yourself a favor and check in with it as quickly as possible. In the middle of the set, it was Spencer Bourne, Take Me to Rampart Street. You can find that on Blackwater Music. We started off this set with Jessica Radcliffe and Going to New Orleans. You're listening to Dirty Rice here on 88.7 FM. 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I promised you some brand new music from Billy String, so we'll get this set kicked off with Billy, and I wish I wanted to.

All right, you're listening to Dirty Rice, which is brought to you each week as a public service of KRBS and the University of Louisiana at Lafayette, which joins you in support of public radio for Acadiana, and of course the Key Piece Airs joins you in support of public radio because we rely on you to keep this station moving forward. And once again, I want to thank everyone who did contribute during our fall fund drive and remind you once again, you can do so at any time at krbs.org. Let's go ahead and round out that last set. We close it all out, of course, with our house band, The Radiators, and The Wrong Road. In the middle of the set, it was Roll Away the Stone, music from Shannon McNally. You can find that on Black Irish. We started off this set with the latest from Billy Strings. It's called So Much for Goodbyes, and from it, I Wish I Wanted To. We are listening to Dirty Rice. My name is Chris Weddle. We've got plenty of great music still to come on this Saturday evening. We will get and close out hour one like this. A couple more acts that you can see next week out at Girard Park. We'll start it off with Louis Michaud and Le Caste Marguerite. Get some help from Layla McCalla. And we'll close out hour one with Steve Riley and the Mamou Playboys and Liar. Y'all stick around. A lot of great music. Coming up in hour two, we'll be checking with Horace Trahan as well as Reverend Gary Davis. But let's get and close out hour one, like I said, with Louis and Steve Riley.

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am I talking? Yes, sir. Yeah! 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Talk. Uh-huh. 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
1: Yeah. We completely don't remember this next one, so it's going to be interesting at least.
2: Yeah, you're right. The Dirty Rice House Band recorded live right there. The Radiators, of course, off of the last Y2C with O. Daniel. And we start off this opening set of hour two of Dirty Rice with Reverend Gary Davis, Samson and Delilah. You can find that on Harlem Street Singer. Like I said, the name of the program is Dirty Rice. It's a weekly feature here on KRVS. Each and every Saturday night at 8 o'clock, we'll get together for 2 hours of great music. Music, of course, that sounds like home. Next week, Bill Bolens will be back with you, Ink, Link, and Cave the week after that. But no matter who's in the kitchen, I guarantee you, you're going to enjoy yourself some Dirty Rice. Let's go ahead and get back into the music. Get the set kicked off with Horace Trahan and The Whole World's Waltz.

the one and only Bo Jacques and the Zydeco High Rollers, A Little Love Always Makes It Better. That's off of Gonna Take You Downtown. And we start off this short little set with Horace Trahan, Keeping It Real with The Whole World's Waltz. You're tuned in to Dirty Rice at 88.7 FM, all the way down at the left-hand side of that radio dial if you like to do it old school. Of course, always on the internet at krvs.org. And, of course, you can take us with you no matter where you go. If you've got that KRVS app downloaded to your smart device, yeah, you're right. And speaking of that KRVS app, if you happen to miss one of your favorite programs, you can always go back. We've got that wonderful two-week archive so you can dig into all sorts of music that you may have missed or enjoyed so much you just got to hear again. Let's go ahead and get back into the music. We will get this set kicked off with the Lost Bayou Ramblers off of Alain's Bois en Coup, a collection of Cajun and Creole drinking songs.

belly rubber music right there from Jordan Thibodeau et la Rodaya with C2MPK42D. In the middle of the set, it was Courtney Granger and Cedric Watson with Cochon Delay off a great CD called Cajun and Creole Music of Louisiana. We started off this set with the Lost Bayou Ramblers, La Bouteille à Ruin Ma Vie. Yeah, you right. You can catch in at Festival of Cadillans with the Lost Bayou Ramblers, as well as Cedric Watson and Jordan Thibodeau. As always, a fantastic lineup getting kicked off next Friday night right over there at Girard Park, right across the street from the fabulous studios of KRVS. Well, like I said, the name of the program is Dirty Rights. You can hear it each and every Saturday night beginning at 8 o'clock, and we will go ahead and get back into the music because that's why we gather here at KRVS. We'll get this set kicked off with Tab Benoit, Brother to the Blues, the name of the record, and from it, I heard that lonesome whistle.

Closing out that set right there with Spencer Bourne and Borrow Time. That's off of Blackwater Music. Dr. John in there as well. The name of the record, Things Happen That Way. And from it, his take on Ramblin' Man. In the middle set, the Red Stick Ramblers, My Ramblin' Heart. Billy Strings in there as well off of his great new record. It's called So Much for Good Goodbyes. We heard I Like Train Songs. And we start off this set with another train song, Mr. Tab Benoit. I heard that lonesome whistle. You are listening to Dirty Rice here on 88.7 FM. We are almost out of time, so I do want to thank everyone for joining me on this Saturday night. I do hope that y'all make it out to Festival of Cotton's next weekend. 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We've got time for a couple more, so we will try and squeeze in as much as possible. We'll close it out with a T-Monde and Sea of Heartbreak and Roddy Romero, I Must Be in a Good Place Now. I'm Chris Weddle. Y'all be good to one another, and I will meet you at the creek.

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Hey there, KRVS listeners. This is Morgan. Thanks so much for tuning in for this episode of a show I like to call Zoom In, Zoom Out. We're going to be focusing in on the first half on artists from around Louisiana, mostly in Lafayette. And then in the second half, we're going to zoom out to artists that have been brought to Lafayette by Festival International de Louisiane. I've got some great stuff coming up for you. Make sure you're hanging out for all of it. It's going to be a good time. We kicked it off with our theme song for the night. This time it was from Miss Lucinda Williams. That was her song called Lafayette. Coming up next, here's one from Steve Riley and the Mamou Playboys. It's Pointe au Chien here on KRVS. Zoom in, zoom out.

Hey, it's Morgan, and we are still zoomed in on local artists, and that was another one for you, Miss Rosie Ledé with Sweet Brown Sugar. Coming up next, we are sticking with the zooming in. Here's another local band. This one is Glitch and the System. Here's their song, Diablo, here on KRVS. Zoom in, zoom out.

What's going on? It's Morgan. That last one you heard was from an artist known as Mobley that featured Shreveport vocalist AJ Haynes. And what a vocalist she is. Almost anything that she contributes to, heads up, or just does on her own as a solo project, every single thing she does. I absolutely love it. Including that one with Mobley and AJ Haynes. That's called Your Ghost. And if you're interested in getting some more info on that, because there's a little bit of an interesting spelling on there, you can go and get more info over at krvs.org and with the KRVS app. I'll be telling you more about that in the second half. So please, for various reasons, including that, please hang out for that second half. Coming up, got a couple more locals we're gonna zoom in on. This next one is going back to a classic from Dusky Waters. Here's Mother Magnolia here on KRVS. Zoom in, zoom out.

What's up? It's Morgan. You just heard music that was kind of new music, only a few weeks old at this point, from the artist Dustin Dale Gospa from right over there in Cow Island. And that was his song NDA Blues, Laissez le bon temps rouler. And that's the type of stuff that I love about local music. I love it about music in general. Speaking up about the things that matter, not only in the area, but in the country, in the world. Just, I genuinely love that. And thank you to Dustin and to any other artists who are doing anything in that vein. Truly appreciate y'all. So, once again, Dustin Dale Gospa with NDA Blues. Coming up next, we are getting ready to zoom out. This is going to be the second half is all artists that have been brought to Lafayette by Festival International de Louisiane. We've got a variety of years that we're about to hear from. We're starting it off in 2017 and zooming out to Colorado and Virginia. This next artist grew up between those two locations. His name is Corey Harris. And like I said, he performed for Festival back in 2017, and here he is with his song, Keep Your Lamp Trimmed and Burning, here on KRVS. Zoom in, zoom out.

Hey, it's Morgan. That last one was Alessandra Belloni, I believe is how you're going to pronounce that. Perhaps not. I'll get to that in just a moment. They performed for Festival International back in 2004. They're originally out of Rome, and they're, I guess, currently, maybe, or later in their life, whatever the case was, performed out of New York City. So speaking of my pronunciations are very important. And while they are very important, some of these artists are up to 40 plus years old, going back to 1986 with Festival International. And some of those performers had been around for years even already. So sometimes, especially with these international bands, I'm not going to be able to get the best pronunciations. If you have some better information for me, I'd be so happy if you'd send it my way. That's zoomonkrvs@gmail.com. Or if you're interested in some more accurate information for yourself, you want to see the spelling, I have that provided for you over at krvs.org, and with the KRVS app, you can check it out in both places to see going back as far as the shows go. You can see, you pick your episode of the show that you're looking for, and you can see the playlist with the band names and song titles all right there for you. And if you're not already doing it, you can stream live and up to 2 weeks of our great local programming right there with the KRVS app and from krvs.org. So I hope you check all that out. And we are going to keep it going with the music here. We are traveling over to Uganda now, way back in 2010, with, I'm going to try to pronounce this one, I hope it's correct, the band Kenobi. Here on KRVS, Zoom In, Zoom Out.

yazimba amatu kamongolo msajja muwanvu kamongolo ya yeye nyimba kamongolo yazala abana

What's going on? It's Morgan. You just heard out of Northern Ireland, the 2019 Festival International performer Jarlath Henderson. And that was his song, Counting is a Pleasure. Coming up next, we're going over to Austin, Texas with 2014 Festival performer Gina Chavez. Here's their song here on KRVS. Zoom in, zoom out.

that's going on. It's Morgan. Just in case you didn't catch it before that last one, that was out of Austin, Texas, from the 2014 festival, Gina Chavez. I am going to leave you with one more for the night. I want to thank you so much for joining me. I want to encourage you to send me requests, send me your favorite memories, send me your favorite festival and or local bands. I am happy to receive all of that, including your corrections on my pronunciations and whatever else you got for me. I'm so happy to hear about it. Your favorite way to festival, your favorite way to volunteer for festival, your favorite stage for festival, anything you want to send me, I am happy to read that. You can send it my way, zoomonkrvs@gmail.com. So happy to receive that from you. And I am going to go ahead and leave you with this next one. Thanks so much for listening. Really appreciate you supporting KRVS. And make sure, if you're not already, you stream our great local programming for up to 2 weeks. This next one is from Bay out of New Brunswick from 2021, the virtual festival. Here they are with their song, Gimme Love, here on KRVS, Zoom In, Zoom Out.

0: 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We'll talk about synths, amps, guitars, effects, circuits. 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
3: Hey now, everybody, this is Pud. Thanks for joining me for another edition of All Over the Map here on KRVS. Thanks to everyone who listened in last week for the fall membership drive. Thanks to those who donated, especially. You know who you are. People in other states even listening in to KRVS and picking up what we're throwing down over here. So this week we have a theme. Oh my gosh. The theme is bands that are playing at the 2026 Gonerfest in Memphis, Tennessee. As you listen to this, I'm standing in front of a very loud band, I'm sure, and soaking up some of this. Very cool festival here. It's punk rock, garage rock, power pop, punk, more punk, more garage, surf, a little bit of a surprise here and there. So let's start with some power pop. This is a band called Mod Lang and a song called What I Can't Have from their latest release, All Over the Map, KRVS, 88.7 FM, Lafayette and Lake Charles.

the Carrion Kids from Mexico City with a song called Haas. Before that, Gwennifer Raymond, a Welsh finger-styling guitar player there. That's from a record called You Were Never Much of a Dancer. It came out in 2018, and the song was Face Down Strut. She has a really great Tiny Desk concert on NPR, if you are so inclined. Go check that out. Excited about seeing her. Before that, Death, Politicians in My Eyes, Detroit proto-punk from 1974. And we started with Mod Lang, some power pop with What I Can't Have. You're listening to KRVS, show called All Over the Map. It's all over the punk rock map tonight, all over the Goner Fest, Memphis, Tennessee map tonight. That is where I will be as you hear this. Up next, Friends from Space, Man or Astro Man, All Systems to Go from DEFCON 54321. Take it away, fellas, all over the map, KRVS.

Helene Barbier with Kindness in a Cup from a record called Panorama. Before that, The Drags, Who's Got the Electricity from Stop Rock and Roll. Before that, Horse Girl with Switch Over, Switch Off. And we started with Manor Astroman, All Systems to Go. You're listening to KRVS, a show called All Over the Map, where we play a little bit of everything. And it is a whole lot of punk rock and garage rock tonight, and indie rock, all bands that will be playing in Memphis at the Gonerfest festival there. So that's what's up this week. If you wonder what in the world is going on, punk rock has taken over. Speaking of punk rock, excellent, excellent band from Nashville that I'm really stoked to see again, the Sleeveens with Metallica Font. Here on KRVS, All Over the Map.

Spoonful with The Heaviness There, Magic Stone. Before that, Outer World with La Demora. Before that, Slippers with Fool in Your Room. And we started with The Sleevines, Metallica Font. I want to send that a Sleevines song out to all the guys I'm going to the festival with. Gonerfest, Memphis, Tennessee. It's going to be awesome. And I know we're going to get down to the Sleevines. All right, you're listening to KRVS, and the show is called All Over the Map. Normally, I play a little bit of all kinds of stuff, but this week, it is all bands that will be playing at Gonerfest in Memphis, Tennessee, which is happening right now as you hear this. Up next, a band called Parking, the song Siren, KRVS, All Over the Map.

The Lights with She Don't Care. Before that, The Fruited Plains, the song called Little Dictator. We started with Siren by the band Parking, and in the middle there, Memo PST with a song called Killed by a Loser. We're having a punk rock overdose this week here on KRVS all over the map, which is where I find myself quite frequently. One of my first loves. Happy to drag you guys along for the ride. Up next, The Retail Simps. OB on the Move. KRVS all over the map.

Mercy Mercy there with a song called Now I Know. Before that, the Retail Simps with OB on the Move. 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The show is called All Over the Map, and we do that every week. This week has been a full frontal punk rock attack. Bands that are all going to be playing at the Goner Fest in Memphis, Tennessee, probably right now as you're listening to this. 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Listen, we're going to go out with Dead Moon, kings and queens of the whole shebang here. Excited to see these guys again. Dead Moon with Dead Moon Night. This song going out to the Holiday Playgirls. All right, this is Pud signing off. Love you guys, and we'll see you next week on the radio.

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2: 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KRVS studios are located in Burke Hawthorne Hall on the campus of the University of Louisiana at Lafayette, with main transmitter facilities located in Maxey, Louisiana, and backup transmitter facilities in Doosan, Louisiana. 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

This is Blues Before Sunrise. Each week, we examine the forgotten pages of blues heritage, dusting off records by obscure and unknown artists, as well as the immortal bluesmen. So we hope you'll take the time to listen along with us on Blues Before Sunrise. Yeah.

0: don't know who shot it. Who cares? And all his chicks are moaning, yeah. He knew old Sue for years. Sue that there a groaning, he sure could shift his gears. Now old John goes 6 feet deep. All those guys can get some sleep.
1: Who shot John?
0: I don't know who shot him.
1: Who shot John?
0: Well, he did. I wait there nodding, something wrong with my eyes. Looked like to me I saw old John rise.
2: Yes, it's me, and I'm high again.
0: Well, take that horn and blow some wind in it.

Hey, there's Milt Buckner out of the Lionel Hampton Band, recorded for the MGM label under his own name from June 1949, a tune called Who Shot John? It's always sort of weird for me because by the time I came along, Milt Buckner was known as an organ player, not as a piano player, but he had all those years with lock hand piano before he ever saw the organ. Gets us started on this week's edition of Blues Before Sunrise. I'm your host, Steve Cushing. We're here for the next 5 hours with all sorts of great vintage black recordings. We hope that you'll stick with us. Our opening set this week belongs to Dinah Washington. These are sides that she did for the Mercury label right at the very beginning of her stint back in 48 and 49. It's Dinah.

You'll be the fattest cat who's stretched out flat. You'll have yourself to thank. Now, what's the good of earning with no time for spending? You know you're simply headed for a horizontal ending.

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I'd rather be old without any gold than have the undertaker take me under his control. And

the sorriest jerk who ever went to work and never spent his loot. I can't imagine how you can be a good lover.

Yeah, Dinah Washington, early Mercury recordings from 1948-1949. We started with New York, Chicago, and Los Angeles from March 1949. Then from September of 49, we had Richest Guy in the Graveyard. We also had the old classic, How Deep is the Ocean? Again, going back to March of 1949, and wrapped it up with the earliest one of the bunch, a tune called In the Rain from June 1948. Nice little vocal group accompanying Dinah. Again, those are all sides on Mercury. And if you look for the Mercury recordings by Dinah, they're no longer in print, but there are copies floating around of these things. There were 7 multi-disc packages. I think it was something like 15 or 18, maybe 21 sides in all of the things that Dinah did for Mercury. The last couple are sort of pop sounding. She got some R&B producers in, but they're great sounding, and a lot of great jazz players accompanying on these sides. So if you look hard enough, you go to Discogs, you can always find things that you think you can't find anywhere else. That's a spot online. There's Dinah Washington with her opening set. Up next, of course, we've got Joe Williams. These sides all come from a package. He did a series of 4 LPs, I think. Was it 4? Yeah, 5 LPs for RCA in the early to mid-1960s. I think it was 63 through 65. This is the latest one of the 5, that all from the year 1965. It's Joe Williams on RCA.

Joe Williams on a package on RCA called The Exciting Joe Williams, and these were done in 1965, in March and in June of 1965, and they don't really list the players here, and in most cases, it's a big band, and there are a lot of string sections, so we'll probably just give you the titles. We had You Can't Get Away from the Blues, from June of 1965. We also heard The Gypsy in My Soul from March of 1965. Then from that same session in March, The Right Kind of Woman. And from the later session in June of 65, we had Last Love, Last Kiss, Goodbye. And we wrapped it up with the piece called Los Angeles. Again, it's Joe Williams on the RCA label, and it's called The Exciting Joe Williams. You're tuned to Blues Before Sunrise. I'm Steve Cushing. First hour, of course, it's the sounds of Bronzeville, the more jazz-oriented side of the blues. Let's call on Wild Bill Davis and his trio. These are sides, I think, for the most part, that were done for the OK label in the early 1950s. It's Wild Bill Davis.

There's Wild Bill Davis recorded for the OK label. Let's see, we had a set of four sides. First one, Things Ain't What They Used to Be from April 1951. That was Wild Bill Davis on the organ, but it was Duke Ellington who composed the tune on piano. Also Johnny Collins on guitar. Things Ain't What They Used to Be, April 1951. Then we heard April in Paris from January 1953, Wild Bill Davis on organ, Bill Jennings on guitar, Chris Columbus on the drums. Also, Rough Riding with that same lineup from February of 1952. And going back to November 1951, Wild Bill Davis, Bill Jennings, and Chris Columbus, and Azure Tay. Wild Bill Davis on the OK label here on Blues Before Sunrise. And you know, we often listen to recordings by the Ink Spots, and you've heard me mention this before. At some point, I guess it was about 44, 45, the Ink Spots broke up, and every one of the Ink Spots went to court to try to get the name, try to be able to use the name Ink Spots on the groups that they formed. Well, it turned out actually that the judge decided that everybody who was in the Ink Spots could start their own group and call them the Ink Spots, which made no sense. But while they were waiting for the decision to hand down, Deke Watson didn't wait around to call his the Ink Spots immediately. He went with something that sounded similar. It was Deke Watson, not the Ink Spots, Deke Watson and the Brown Dots. And there were over, I think there's something like a dozen or 15 sides that he recorded over the next 3 or 4 years. We've got one of them. In fact, it was the most popular one, and it was one that they wrote. From 1945, Deke Watson, the Brown Dots, some Hep Harmony, and their rendition of For Sentimental Reasons.

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I need you. And you alone were meant to be with me until eternity. 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

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He was the vocalist. UB Blake was the pianist. This goes back to May 1923. I'm waiting for the evening mail. And Noble Sissle, UB Blake was around. He was, I think he turned 100. He died like a week after he had his 100th birthday. Noble Sissle, actually, when the two of them split, Noble had his own big band, and he was responsible for introducing Lena Horne to the public in general. She was the vocalist in his band. That was one of her earliest jobs. Sissle and Blake, waiting for the evening mail. We started with Deke Watson and not the Ink Spots, but the Brown Dots from 1945, and I Love You for Sentimental Reasons. We also heard Gene Rogers. I think this was on the Joe Davis label. It's called Rhapsody Boogie from January of 1945, and I think there are only maybe a half dozen studio recordings that I'm aware of by Gene Rogers, so we have to use those sparingly. Deke Watson, Gene Rogers, Sissle and Blake, here on Blues Before Sunrise. And for me, you know, it's always a guessing game. I have to see how close I've come to the end of the hour when I pick the last record. So I picked a record that won't get us quite to the end of it. It's one by Jackie Davis, one of the early pioneers of the electric jazz organ. So we're probably going to have to listen to part of another one. But first, it'll be, let's see, A Woman in Love, and then Rain on the Roof. Jackie Davis takes us on out. We'll see you in hour number two.

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1: It's hour number two of this week's Blues Before Sunrise.

There's Ruth Brown on the Atlantic label, April 1953. Willis Jackson there, blowing the harp. Gets us started on our second hour. It's Blues Before Sunrise, Blues Heritage Showcase. I'm your host, Steve Cushing, and this is Eddie Cleanhead Vincent.

won't you rain no more until after my baby comes in my door.

Chuck Willis, and Little Milton Says Thank You. He recorded that same tune many years later. Feel So Bad, originally from September 1953. It rounds out our set. We started the set, we started the hour with Ruth Brown, I Would If I Could, from April 1953. Willis Jackson was there on the tenor. Then Eddie Cleanhead Vincent with the blues there. It was a rainy morning and the sun refused to shine, from March of 1951 on the King label. We had a pair by Cecil Gant. First was the blues, I Remember You, from February of 1945. From that same session, an instrumental, the syncopated boogie. Cecil Gant not only sang, but he played piano as well. That took us around to Percy Mayfield, How Wrong Can a Good Man Be, from the year 1949. And we wrapped it up with Chuck Willis and Feel So Bad, September of 1953. You're tuned to Blues Before Sunrise. I'm Steve Cushing. What do you say we take a short jump down to New Orleans? We've got a handful of New Orleans artists and some records. Here we go.

0: to me, baby. I just can't go on without you like that. What you gonna do? You know I love you.
1: Yeah, but you see, I'm crazy about you too, honey.
0: Well, why don't you come back, honey? I just can't go no further, honey.
1: But I love you.
0: But you know, honey, I just can't live without you. You've got to come back home.

Well, our little trip down to New Orleans was sort of short. All the records are 2 minutes or less. We had Smiley Lewis and Lily Mae from June of 1952 to start things off. Then a pair by Eddie Bowe first from February 1956, Tell Me Why. And then Walk That Walk from June of 1957. We listened to, of all people, you won't believe it, that was Fats Domino sounding an awful lot like Charles Brown as he sang Trouble Blues from the year 1963. And then we wrapped it up with a pair by James Booker. First, You're Near Me from 1956, and then an instrumental on the organ. That was sort of cool. It's called Cool Turkey from the year 1960. You're tuned to Blues Before Sunrise. I'm Steve Cushing. Let's change the pace a bit. Go back for some pre-war recordings. We've got One House Rent pianist, Cripple Clarence Lofton. Last week, you remember, we listened to Three Sides by classic blues singer Viola McCoy. This week, we have Three Sides by another great classic blues singer, Rosa Henderson. Cripple Clarence Lofton, Rosa Henderson. Here we go.

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I got 14 men, I only want one more. I got 14 men, I only want one more. As soon as I get that one, I'm gonna let the other 14 go. I got a monkey man here, a monkey man over there. I got a monkey man here, a monkey man over there. 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

3 by classic blues singer Rosa Henderson. We started out with House Rent pianist Cripple Clarence Lofton, 1939 recording a piece called Sixes and Sevens on the Solo Art label. Then 3 sides by Rosa Henderson. All 3 were on the Vocalion label. Let's see, all 3 were from the year 1924. First one, Hey Hey Hee Hee, I'm Charleston Crazy, with Joe Smith on trumpet, Fletcher Henderson on piano. Then we listened to the Barrel House Blues with Fletcher Henderson accompanying on solo piano. And we wrapped it up with Chicago Monkey Man, this time Edgar Dowell on piano. Edgar Dowell had a group called the Chicago Waddlers that was very dignified. Edgar Dowell here on piano. And that wraps up the 3 by Rosa Henderson. We've got just time enough now for our vintage gospel set, and it starts this week with the Golden Gate Quartet.

third time. 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I'm gonna talk with the Father, chat with the Son, tell them about the well where I come from. 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

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Yes. And I saw one of them out last night at 12:30. And I motion that we recommend a charge against the said two sisters for non-speaking and being out late at night. I second the motion. You have been moved and second that we recommend charge against the said sisters for being out late at night and non-speaking. You heard the motion. Now you're ready to vote. So favor the motion. No by the word aye. Opposed is no. Of course, neither have it. And motion prevailed. Is any other business, Brother Deacon? None. Is the church in fellowship, so far as your personal knowledge,

0: And I want every deacon to be out on confirmation night. Don't dodge. You know, we made these recommendations. We must be there when we get in confirmation to carry them all out. Now, brothers, I'm expecting you to be there on time when confirmation opens. I'm expecting you to be in the church. Brothers and sisters, since there is so much important business we've got to attend to tonight, we're going to omit singing and reading of Scripture and open doors of the church. Amen. We're going immediately into the business. And I tell you, so many hypocrites are in the church now that won't do right. Amen. Until I'm of the opinion we ought to take up the business immediately. Yes. We want to know now, did the deacon have a report? Yes. If so, you may read your report. Brother Deacon.
1: Brother Moderator.
0: Brother Deacon.
1: We, the Deacon, recommend Sister Judge and Sister Norman for not speaking and being out late at night.
0: You have been moved in second. If you take up the charge against Sister Judge and Sister Norman for non speaking and out late at night, you heard the motion. Are you ready to vote?
2: Right.
0: Those favor the motion over the word aye.
2: Aye.
0: Opposed or no? Of course, not having a motion prevail. Just stand up, Sister Norman, and tell the church in your way. How you feel about the matter?
3: Well,
0: now,
3: Brother Moderator, it's truth about me and Sister Judge not speaking to one another.
0: Yeah.
3: We hadn't been on speaking terms for about 3 months. But I got so sick and thought once I was going to die that we went to speaking.
0: Yeah.
3: And I asked her to forgive me for not. And I ask the church now to forgive me.
0: Yeah.
3: And you all pray for me that I may hold on and hold out to the end.
0: All right. Well, now, Sister Norman, what you said about it?
4: Well, Brother Moderator, I was glad Sister Norman got this.

0: mess straight. It wasn't nothing but nigger mess at first.
1: Mm-hmm.
0: But she wouldn't rest until she brought it to the church.
2: Yes, I did.
0: So everything is all right now with you and I, isn't it, Sister Norma?
2: Yes, honey.
0: Well, let's shake hands.
2: All right.
0: Well, everything all right now, isn't it?
2: Yes. Now, if I stay sick or die, but if I get well, it'll be just like it's always been.
1: Yes, I ruled that out. That's all right, Mother. I'm ruled that out. But now, what about this being out late at night?
3: Brother moderator, I don't know anything about this being out late at night.
1: All right, go ahead and tell us.
3: Because at that time of night, I was home in my own bed. Deacon Davis, he knows all about it.
1: All right, Brother Davis.
4: Brother moderator, I met the two sisters over in Dogtown, current out of Beaver.
1: Yeah, the two sisters.
4: 12:30 at night.
0: Mm-hmm. Well, it wasn't me. It must have been Sister Bell, because I was home.
2: Mm-hmm. Well, yeah, him. Stop that lie right now, because that time of night, I was at home in my bed.
1: But you can't use that word. You can't use the word lie in the conference. Stop that lie. Mm-hmm. You can't use that. You have to move that.
2: Well, I moved him, eh?
1: Well, I think we're going to move him, Brother Davis.
4: Moderator, I met her myself.
1: Mm-hmm. You met her yourself. What time was it?
4: 12:30.
1: Where was that?
4: Over in Dogtown, coming out of...
1: And what do you think about him?
4: I don't think nobody should see in this church that old.
1: Yeah, me either.
4: Out that late at night.
1: Yeah.
3: Moderator, you heard Deacon Davis' statement.
1: Yeah.
3: He said he don't think nobody have any business in our church, man or woman, being out that late.
1: Yeah, go ahead. I'm waiting for
3: on my feet, I'm motioning to withdrew the right-hand fellowship from Deacon Davis.
1: If you have been moving the second, we'll do the right-hand fellowship from Brother Davis.
4: Brother Murray,
1: you heard the motion, are you ready to vote?
4: I'm going to come around here and join my own self out of the church.
1: Yeah.

Spirit of Memphis Quartet from 1951 and the Atomic Telephone. We started the set with the Golden Gate Quartet, What a Time, from October 1939 on the Bluebird label. Then we heard a two-parter from the Reverend J.M. Gates, the Deacon's Board Meeting. Sisters Norma and Jordan seemed to have it settled for the moment. Deacon Davis unfortunately voted himself out of the church. Deacon's Board Meeting, Parts 1 and 2, August of 1928, and Spirit of Memphis and the Atomic Telephone. We're going to pause, identify the station. We'll be back with hour number 3. It's Blues Before Sunrise. You hang around.

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1: It's hour number three of this week's Blues Before Sunrise. I'm Steve Cushing. Everything this hour, with the exception of one record, happens before World War II. And we're going to start right here. It's Calvin Frazier. These are Library of Congress recordings from October 1938.

for leaving in the morning on that Highway 51. I'm gonna leave in the morning on Highway 51. And if I find my little woman with me, we sure will have the fun. I hate to yell, I don't greyhound when she blows. 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

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I'm getting wild about her. Yes, I'm wild about her. I'm getting wild about that heavy stuff of mine. The lawyer told the judge, give me a lawyer's fine.

the Joe Williams from March 1941, just Big Joe and his however many strings he had on the guitar that day, 9 or 10 or 11, and William Mitchell on an imitation bass. My guess would be that it was like a wash tub with a broom handle and a rope, probably from the sound of it. Big Joe Williams, I'm Getting Wild About Her, from March 1941. Let's go to the top of that set. We started with Calvin Frazier, recorded for the Library of Congress in October 1938, and 51 Highway Blues, or Highway 51 Blues. Then a pair by Charlie Patton, first Mississippi Bow Weevil Blues from June of 1929, also from that same session, seemed more like a pop record, at least in terms of the tunes that Charlie Patton played, Shake It and Break It, Hanging on the Wall, from June 1929. We also heard from Charlie McCoy. This time he was on mandolin and the vocals, and That Lonesome Train That Took My Baby Away, from December of 1930. And that brought us around to Big Joe Williams, and he was getting wild about her. It's Blues Before Sunrise. I'm Steve Cushing. This is the hour we play the pre-war recordings, everything before World War II. Let's pick up the action. This is a two-parter on the A and the B side of the same 78 originally. It's Blind Teddy Darby from March 1935, and I'm Gonna Wreck Your V8.

Look here, Peter. Look over there and give me them flowers, boy. I'm gonna mess up something now.

I'm a getting your ignition. I'm going to cut your wire. I'm going to blast your fuse and wreck your sweet spot, so your spark plugs, they can't get no fire. I'm going to puncture your tail, break your wheels and axles. I'm going to break your ready drive. I'm going to puncture your tail, break your wheels and axles. 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And when I get through in your car, it will be just right first chance. Feel junkyard. I'm gonna get old in your gasoline tank. Gonna get old in your gasoline tank. I'm gonna disconnect your gas line. I'm going to throw away your crane. Now give me that old brick back there, Mr. Bistro. Now for I tell you what it is all about.

heard that rumble.

There's Will Ezel and Heifer Dust from February 1929. It was on the Paramount label, which only made sense because he was the piano player that the folks at Paramount used as the house pianist. If somebody came in, a classic blues singer, wanted to sing a song but didn't have her own musician in tow, then Will Ezel was the guy that they'd put on the case. In fact, I think that might make an interesting program for the future. Why don't I spend some time looking through the discography and see how many different people Will Ezel played behind. In any case, Will Ezel round out that set. We started with Blind Teddy Darby on guitar and vocal, and a two-parter, I'm Gonna Wreck Your V8, Parts 1 and 2 from March of 1935, I think, if I'm reading my writing correctly. Then Yank Rochelle, Peachtree Blues, December 1941. Yank on mandolin and vocal. Also Sonny Boy, number 1 on harmonica. Alfred Elkins on the bass. Washboard Sam on percussion. We also listened to Sammy Hill from Louisville. He was there on vocal and mandolin. It's Gonna Stare You in the Face from January 1931. That brought us around to Will Ezel. You're tuned to Blues Before Sunrise, everything this hour before World War II. Speaking of blues piano, we've got little brother Montgomery here. Let's see how many we can get him to play in a row.

You know, the sides by Little Brother Montgomery are always a delight to listen to. We had three in a row there. Mama, You Don't Mean Me No Good from August of 1935. Then Never Go Wrong Blues from October 1936. And from that same session, instrumental Shreveport Farewell. Again, he had a gigantic recording session. He did something, I think, like 25 sides that were all of his instrumentals, a couple of his vocals, and then there was Monkey Joe Coleman, and was it Annie Turner, I think, was the other singer, and he backed all of them in one marathon session, in one sitting. Little Brother Montgomery here on Blues Before Sunrise, and this next set, we're going to feature some women blues singers. And we're not through with Little Brother because he is the accompanying pianist behind Irene Scruggs here. From September 1930, Irene sings, "I Must Get Mine in Front." Little Brother tickles the piano.

your uncle owes me. He sure is bad taste. 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So I ain't putting out nothing till you pay off. I must get mine in front. I ain't joking.

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While she used to be Miss

0: Good morning, pretty mama.
1: Hey, get out of here, you black. 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
0: What's the matter? You don't want no black man to come in?
1: Yes, you're a little too dark for me.
0: Oh, it must be bad luck. Well, yeah, woman, you know I don't like no yellow woman either. Now, here, don't have me to talk about that dominoes. I ain't never crazy about nobody but my black women. During the war, you yellow women was all right. Yeah, you was worth a plenty of money. Worth $40 and $50. But now the war is over, we can get the 4-4 quarter in the house. Woman, don't have me to dominoes you.
1: All right, I'm going to get you told.
0: I would not marry a yellow woman.
1: Why?
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All right, there's some pretty obscure singers and some pretty good accompaniment. We had first Irene Scruggs and I Must Get Mine in Front from September 1930, Little Brother Montgomery, accompanying on piano. Then we had Lillian Miller for the OK label, Kitchen Blues, March of 1926, Herschel Thomas, accompanying on piano. We listened to Tecumseh McDowell, and My Man Blues from August of 1930, and I can't tell, 33 it looks like, because I can't read my own writing. It's Pinetop Sparks, Aaron Sparks, on piano. And we ramped it up with Dora Carr. Dora Carr was there, teamed with Cow Cow Davenport on piano, and A Black Gal Gets There Just the Same from October of 1923. It's Blues Before Sunrise. I'm Steve Cushing. We're going to pause and identify the station. We'll be back with hour number four. We'll be down in the alley. We hope you'll stick with us to take us up to station ID. Let's call the guys on the chain gang to take us on out.

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3: It's hour number four of this week's Blues Before Sunrise.

Earl Hooker to round out the set there. Most of those recordings were from the 1950s, a couple of exceptions. That last one is pretty late, Earl Hooker from July of 1969. Let's go to the top of the set. We had classics by Howlin' Wolf, Smokestack Lightning from January of 1956, Who's Been Talking, June of 1957, then the tune Evil from May of 1954, and that meant the drums on all of them were being played by Earl Phillips. Howlin' Wolf on the vocals. Then Snooky Pryor, recording from 1962. I always like that line. It's called Boogie Twist. We went back to post-war Chicago. Jimmy Rogers taking a page out of the Yank Rochelle songbook with Lou Della from August of 1950. Jimmy Rogers, guitar and vocal, Little Walter, harmonica, Big Crawford on the bass. Then we listened to Floyd Jones and Overseas, recorded in December 1951. Floyd on guitar and vocal, Little Walter on harmonica, and Willie Coven on the drums. Jimmy Rogers was also there on second guitar. We heard Junior Wells and Blues Hit Big Town. That's from April 1954. Let's see. It was Louis Myers, Willie Dixon on bass. Oh, Otis Spann on piano. And I think Fred Below was on drums on that. Yeah, I was trying to read my own writing here. It's not an S, it's a B. Junior Wells and Blues Hit Big Town. And that led us around to Earl Hooker. You're tuned to Blues Before Sunrise. I'm Steve Cushing. We're down in the alley this hour. I grabbed it's a four CD set in one jewel case. It's called The Legendary Ike Turner. That cat sure could play. Four CDs worth. I didn't add them all up, but it's something like 120 recordings. And these are sides that he fronts. And sides where he's a piano player, sides where he just played guitar. If he was on it, this next set is going to include the recordings that are in this set. And again, very few of them are under his name. Most of them, it's him playing behind somebody else. And this first recording is sort of indicative of what it's about. It's B.B. King from April 1952, and You Didn't Want Me.

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Yeah, and when I go to work, I don't want to see none of you cats hanging around. You know what I did? I took her up to Alaska, way up to Alaska just to see the snow. I took her up to Alaska to see the snow, and you know what she did, man? She sold her icebox to one of those Eskimos.

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How you gonna act? 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Well, it chuck all the wood that a woodchuck chuck, that a woodchuck could chuck wood.

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Yeah, that's what she told me. Just come right out plain and told me, say, I need your loving. After all I done for her, say, I need some money too. And she said, look here, say, tell me, Billy, say, boy, what you gonna do? Well, I said, how much wood can a woodchuck chuck if a woodchuck could chuck wood?

0: Every day, baby, when the sun goes down, I get with my potted and begin to clown. I don't care what the people are thinking. I ain't drunk. I'm just drinking. Oh, no, I ain't, baby. What was wrong with you? Now look at you calling me high. You drunk yourself. Oh, no. Came home last night. All lurched. Baby began to fuss. Say, honey, hush. I don't care what the people are thinking. I ain't drunk. I'm just drinking.
1: But you're so high.
0: No, woman, I just told you once.
1: But you're so high.
0: I haven't had a drop, baby.
1: But you're so high.
0: Oh, no, woman, I ain't drunk. No. You done the right thing. I want to thank you, too. Let's have a little nip. Just me and you. I don't care what the people thinking. I ain't drunk. I'm just drinking.
1: But you're so high.
0: No, woman, I ain't high.
1: But you're so high.
0: I don't believe you know when I'm high, baby. I ain't high now.

0: before I go. I'll be back tomorrow night and drink some more. I don't care what the people's thinking. I ain't drunk. I'm just drinking.
1: But you're so high.
0: Oh, no, baby, I ain't high at all.
1: But you're so high.

Yeah, that was a strange mixture of sides, but they were all had one thing in common. They had Ike Turner either on piano or guitar, or his band was there. We started out with B.B. King at the top. You Didn't Want Me from April of 1952. B.B. was making records, but he really hadn't hit it big yet. After that, Johnny Ace, September 1952, Trouble and Me. We had an artist simply by the name of Mary Sue, and Everybody's Talking from April of 1952. Then early Little Milton, I think this might have been for Sun, from March 1954, and If You Love Me. We also had Billy the Kid Emerson and the Woodchuck from April of 1954. We heard from an artist, Lonnie the Cat, I Ain't Drunken. I Ain't Drunk, I'm Just Drinking, from March 1954. Also from March 1954, an instrumental under Ike's name called Loosely. And we had a doo-wop group, The Flares, to wrap things up. And You Were Untrue from April of 1954. Again, it's a four-CD set. The legendary Ike Turner, that cat sure could play the singles from 1951 to 1957. In the time we've got left, let's grab a couple. You know, I like the old stuff, and I'm not real big on modern things or soul records. But the one exception is I love the Bobby Bland things from 74 through 78. I think he was with ABC Dunhill, and he did a series of about five LPs. And I always have a place in my heart for the recordings that he made here. Let's listen to a couple of sides, if time allows.

Bobby Bland from 1974 off a package called Dreamer. And, you know, the LP, actually, the sound was very clear, very crisp. And on the CD, for some reason, it's very muffled. That's when you come to the end of your road. We got one more that's going to take us out this hour. Going back to 1977, Bobby Bland again with the soul blues thing. It's off the package called Reflections in Blue. This is Sitting on a Poor Man's Throne. We'll see you on the other side of Station ID.

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Potty blow a voti scrota, a zetus raggly bootie, a moti roti. Lay some screeches upon my most righteous oreaches.

It's Basin Street Boys with a lot of bebop talk there. Wootney on the Votney from 1946. It gets us started on this fifth and final hour of blues before sunrise for this week. Let's head to the Soul Breakfast, and we start with Wes Montgomery.

And Breakfast is Served. Somewhere they're still playing it. Shirley Scott, Eddie Lockjaw Davis teamed together, Moon Over Manicura, from April of 1960. We started with Wes Montgomery on the Riverside label, 4-on-6, classic from January of 1960. We listened to Johnny Hartman on the Root label from 1958. And I don't know, whoever had the orchestra there was big on the woodwinds on that particular track. Long Ago and Far Away, Johnny Hartman on the vocals. Then we listened to Ella Fitzgerald with a tune out of the Irving Berlin songbook, I Never Had a Chance. What a great little tune that was, from October of 1957. And that brought us around to Shirley Scott. And that's the Soul Breakfast again for another week here on Blues Before Sunrise. But before we head back into the alley, I've got these. Who have we stuck in this little slot here? Two records. We've done Sam Cooke, Brooke Benton, Savannah Churchill. God, I can't think of how many. Well, here's somebody. It's Billy Samuels with the Cats and Jammers from the mid-1940s. These sides here are both from 1945. Billy Samuels is the pianist and the vocalist, and they had a big hit with this record. It's called I Cover the Waterfront.

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You can laugh and sing, make love the thing.

0: 100 years from today, I say. 100 years from today.
1: Yeah, there are the Cats and Jammers with Bill Samuels featured on piano and vocal. We had I Cover the Waterfront. That was a big hit for them, September 1945. And then the next session, still in the autumn of 45, was 100 years from today. And the Cats and Jammers lined up with Bill Samuels on piano and vocal, Sylvester Hickman was a bass player who later added being a postal carrier. He was a mailman to his resume, as well as a musician. The guitar player, such a great sound on those records, was Adam Lambert. Before you had all those different adjustments to distort and change the sound rates there, what a great mellow sound. Adam Lambert was his name. Cats and Jammers here on Blues Before Sunrise. All right, I guess we've disposed of the soul breakfast. And it's time now to step down into the alley, and I guess we'll start it all off with Little Walter.
2: Baby, don't go yet. It's only 11:45.

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Yeah, when the sun rose this morning, didn't have my baby by my side. Well, I didn't know what she was, but she was out with another guy. 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

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I give up all my

Yeah, certainly all. And that's Guitar Slim, only at this point he wasn't Guitar Slim. The first two recording sessions he did under his real name, which was Eddie Jones. This was for the JB label in Nashville from 1952. Certainly all. Let's go to the top. We had a pair by Little Walter, both classics, Quarter to 12, from July of 1953. And then Crazy Legs from March of 1953, the Aces accompanying with Willie Dixon on the bass, Little Walter on harmonica. We had a pair by Muddy Waters, first on tour in Europe. He was in, I believe, England with Chris Barber in the band and Blow Wind Blow from October 1958. Span was on piano. Graham Burbage was the drummer from the Chris Barber band at that time. Blow Wind Blow. Then we listened to Fathers and Sons version of 24 Hours, done in April 1969. Donald Duck Dunn on bass, Sam Lay on the drums. I think Jeff Karp may have been, or Bloom

Field and all those white guys that used to be around way back when were there on that particular track. We had Sonny Boy number 2, Rice Miller, for the Trumpet label, 9 Below Zero, December 1951. Elmore James, Joe Willie Wilkins were on guitar, Joe Dyson on the drums. Then Freddie King from September 1963, Now I've Got a Woman. And that led us around to Guitar Slim. And guess what? We're at the end of the trail for another Blues Before Sunrise. It is Blues Before Sunrise, the Blues Heritage Showcase. I'm your host, Steve Cushing. We're here each week at the same time. We hope you'll make plans to join us again next week. We'll see what we can scrape up, big stacks of vintage vinyl to send in your direction. Till that time, I'm going to leave you with Albatross, and I'm out of here.

0: feel like you're on hold? Come down to the minor chord here on Care of Yes. We will talk about synthesizers, electronica, ambient, amps, effects, pedals, everything else those musicians use to make music. Thursday nights at 11 p.m. here on Care of Yes.
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On sort de tune La Belle Valse du Musicien. The Musician's Waltz, we just heard there. 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

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They did with Swallow Records back in 1979, A Buggy Full of Cajun Music. We just heard, of course, 4 cuts off of that vinyl release there. Dans le cœur de la ville, on nomme le tune, on sort de tune là. In the heart of the city, we just heard, A Vossa au Lavé, une autre belle danse, bien doucement, appelée, well, pas proche doucement, une valse, par exemple, The Little Boy Waltz, la valse du petit garçon. 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

0: Rinom J. Bière, quand même, il a perdu le bon comptage là. 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The Old Fisherman, le Vieux Pêcheur, we heard before that. À Vossa, on l'avait. Les Blues de Cajun, il nomme ce tune là. The Cajun Blues, we heard before that. Et à Vossa, on l'avait. Haute les chaînes dans l'entour de mes jambes. Il dit, take these chains from around my legs. Laisse-moi être libre pour un petit bout de temps. Let me be free for just a little while. Judy Stereo with those four numbers we heard there, all from a 1989 CD and cassette release with Lenore Records, entitled Cajun Country from the Heart. C'est ça que c'est, la belle musique en français de défunt monsieur Dionis Thériault, tout dessus en sortie de 89, appelé du Cajun, du Country de Cajun, direct du cœur, en sortie des disques Lanour. Mes chers amis, restez avec les autres, on va se revoir dans deux minutes.
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Un tune appelé Ton petit cœur. Your little heart. 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Your little heart is locked up in the armoire or the closet, and the key is in my heart. That's what started off the 6 o'clock hour here on Bonjour Louisiane. Four numbers by the late, great Doc Guidry, coming off of a La Louisiane Records release of 1966, entitled The King of the Cajun Fiddlers, Le Roi des Violonneux. 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Donc, Guidry, Rufus, Allemand, Warren Storm, Epi Cormier et Glenn Aimel. 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On est à présent juste à peu près 14 minutes après 6 heures. Colby Lejeune here with you this morning. I'd like to remind everyone listening in that this program here, Bonjour Louisiane, is proudly made possible by the gracious support of the Center for Louisiana Studies and the University of Louisiana Press. We're also supported in part here on Bonjour Louisiane by support coming from the Louisiana Consortium of Immersion Schools, as well as from the Council for the Development of French in Louisiana, CODEFIL for short. And of course, we're also supported in part by support from the Cajun French Music Association, or the CFMA. For short. And of course, friends, at the end of the day, all of us here at KRVS Radio AKG, we are ultimately made possible by your support and, of course, by your simple listenership. So thanks for tuning in to Bonjour Louisiane here on member-supported public radio for French Louisiana, KRVS 88.7 FM, Lafayette, Lac-Charles, la radio qui sonne comme la maison, radio that sounds like home. 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

0: 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We heard before that. 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I made a big mistake. We heard at the top of that set. The late, great Vin Bruce, four numbers there off of a 1972 record release with Swallow Records entitled Vin Bruce's Cajun Country.
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The two sides off of a 1972 45 RPM record release with Swallow Records by Mr. James Adam Trahan Sr., better known as Jim Trahan. And his Cajun talking steel, Ma vie est finie et tout ça, moi j'ai pour t'offrir. 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And then after that, as we said, Knock Three Times. Two numbers there off of a different 45 RPM record release with Swallow Records by Mr. Jim Trahan and his Cajun Talkin' Steel. 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

0: If you laugh at an old man, you will have bad luck, is our superstition of the day. We're going to make our word of the day out of that, the word for to laugh, which is rir, rir. And when you conjugate that, I laugh, you laugh, we laugh, etc., it sounds like ri, jri, I laugh, and so forth. And our word of the day is the word for to laugh, which is rir. 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

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Hey, Alphonse Thomas, your Aldous Roger, two late Lafayette Playboys.

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Juste comme tous les chansons à ce matin. Monsieur Joe Falcon avec Pauvre Garçon, Po' Boy. Sending that one out to Po' Boy.

Marie Falcon et Chuck Richard avec Jolie Brune. Pretty Little Brunette. Like to send that one out to my grandma, the Fat T. Rit. Y'all, she would have killed me if she ever heard me talking in public this much about her. She was a humble woman. Et avant ça, tu les fais segura avec un terroir dans la Quinacord.

Hey, Columbus Frugier, avec Arneville Two-Step. I wanted to find a song about Lorville. Couldn't find one. I figured Arneville is the closest peaceful little town along the bayou. Tesh gon' stop. Columbus Frugier, avec Bayou Tesh. Special permission, Roland Frugier. Son petit garçon.

OSD special. Monsieur Aldous Roger to the Lafayette Playboys. Hey, sending that one out to all the Spanish people on the old Spanish trail. Sending that one out to the Segura family. All right, I'm going to close out the show with my grandma's favorite.

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Tune in to KRDS every Friday morning for the Blues Box. 4 hours of nonstop blues from the golden age of the 1920s to the best of the contemporary blues masters. Delta blues, Chicago blues, Texas blues, and blues homegrown right here in Louisiana.

0: on est back avec Dimanche Matin avec tes amis Reed et Mahoney. On a commencé avec the great Sydney Brown, something called the Funky Lot Two Step. Et on a continué avec Dying in Misery, joué par les frères Balfa. And now we got some Dennis McGee et Ernest Fruger up next, something called Le Reel de Cajun.
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That was recorded in 1979. Et avant ça, we had Dennis McGee et Ernest Fruger avec the crazy Rive de Cajun. All right, what we got next? Ooh, how about some Shadi Vadi avec... Les rires de torchon.

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Now we're going to hear some accordion. Something par Monsieur Octa Clark et Hector Duyon. 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

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All right, now we got some old yellow dog came trotting through the meeting house.

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Came a trotting through the meeting house. Up next, we got Mr. Lee Saunier and his Acadian All-Stars avec le two-stepped

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Et avant ça, Monsieur Lee Sanier and his Acadian All-Stars avec the Kankton Two-Step. All right, now we got some Doc Guidry sur le violon avec la valse d'amitié.

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Menard. On approche fini. Thank y'all for listening. We're gonna go out with three tunes. At first, the Sundown Playboys, avec Last Year's Waltz. And then we're gonna go into Tous les Soirs, joué par Monsieur Austin Peet. And on va finir avec good old Sidney Brown, encore La Valse de Séparation. Bon dimanche, y'all.

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You're listening to the Basil Cajun Hour with yours truly, Kenneth Grange. I'd like to thank Reed Mahoney for a great show, the 8 a.m. to 10 a.m. broadcast of Dimanche Matin. Mes amis, vous êtes écouté KRVS 88.7 FM, Radio Kaji, la musique de Somme à la maison. Mon nom, c'est Kenneth Grange. On va commencer la première heure de Kaji ici à Basil. 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Bien, merci pour écouter.

0: Two-step defensive Azakanya.
1: All right, y'all, it kicked off. I finally kicked the can down the road. The gate's wide open. The festival's Acadian is next weekend. And what a better way of starting the week off with the festival's Acadian two-step. Courtney Granger wrote that song. And if you listen to the words, it tells the whole story about the festival. I mean, it's all in a nutshell right there. He's done a very good job describing his festival that he loves so much. And if you're coming into town from out of state, we do welcome you here in Lafayette for sure. And we do appreciate you taking the time and taking time for the day off and come and join us for the festival this weekend. We got it's a packed week of good entertainment on festival week, you know. So I don't know what's going on Monday and Tuesday, but I know Wednesday we got a Bas de Maison at the Sidecar on Wednesday, October 7th. And it's the show starts at 6 to 9, and the doors open at 5. It's a fundraiser for the Courtney Granger Memorial Award, sponsored by ACA. And also I want to give a big shout-out to Wilson Savoy. He's the one that steerheaded this this event this week. And we're going to have the Pine Leaf Boys are going to be the featured band. And we're going to have Horace Trahan, Mr. Faraday Pate, and many, many others are going to be there coming in and playing some music, hopefully. I know we got Miss Evelyn Thibodeau is going to be doing a little bit of music before the show starts. It starts at 5 o'clock. She's going to do a little jam for us in the lobby. So we got musicians. I mean, y'all are more than welcome. We're going to have a food truck out there. So, and then Thursday, the next day at Blue Moon, they're going to have a tribute to Courtney and Ray, Courtney Granger and Ray Abshire. That was a tradition for them. Every Thursday before the Festival of the Acadian, they would go play the Blue Moon, and it's like, you know, they would just kick it off, you know. So they're going to do a tribute to that. I think Christine and Jimmy are going to be Christine Balfour and Jimmy Bro are going to be there, if I'm not mistaken. And it's going to be a good night to remember two great musicians and to kick off another day of the festival. And then if you're wondering what the schedule is like for the festival, you can go to festivalsacadien.com and it'll give you a packed of information. You know, and speaking of that, on Thursday we're going to have the Dry Bone series at the Acadiana Center of the Arts. That's going to start off Thursday there too. It's the first show starts at 2, the second one starts at 9, and you go to aca.org and you get all the information for the tickets that you can get in. And I'm going to be there. I've never seen or heard of the Dry Bones series, so I'm really interested in see what that's going to be about. So I took the whole weekend off. It took the whole week off to go on vacation, to be here in Lafayette and for the festival, so it's going to be a good time. Okay, so enough of that, y'all. We're going to go ahead and kick off some more music. We're going to do with Mr. Rufus Thibodeau and Tony Thibodeau. We're going to do a couple of instrumentals with them right there. So here we go. Thank you all very much for tuning to KRVS at 88.7 FM, Radio Kazee, Radio Sounds Like Home. Here we go, y'all.

All right, that was Rufus and Tony Thibodeau doing a little fiddle music with us. And the first song they did was Blue Darling. The second one was the Vasta Grand Bois, and it finished it with the Vasta Beachier. Very, very good. All right, so I had the opportunity to, while this music was going on, to look up the words for Festivals of Acadiana Two-Step. And if you bear with me just a minute or two, I can tell you what it is. It starts off, the summer is ending. The musicians, they are going to join us. We will see all our dear friends at Festivals of Acadiana to play our beautiful music to honor our ancestors. We will have a great time over in Lafayette. With the mud up to our knees or the dust flying, we'll never forget our Festivals of Acadiana. Man, I tell you what. He hit it on the head there. He described the whole festival right there. So, okay, so let's play some more. We're going to play some Magnolia Sisters. And speaking of that, I saw Miss Jane and Miss Ann yesterday at the Liberty. They had a meeting about the Liberty. And so I had an opportunity to see them there for a little bit. All right, here we go, y'all. Shabwili.

right. That was I Know Your Sisters. First one they sang was Shy Willie. That's my good. That is my go-to song right there for the Magnolia Sisters. And the other one, the second one was the Waltz of Life, and we closed it out with the Magnolia Hop. All right, thank you very much for listening to KRVS 88.7 FM, Radio Kazi, Radio Sounds Like Home. We do appreciate you listening to us, and I do appreciate all the positive comments I got yesterday about my show. It makes me feel humbled, for sure. I tell you what, I had the opportunity to be invited to a presentation for the Liberty and Eunice, and they have really good plans, and it looks like it's gonna come back, and it's gonna be really, really nice. If you want to get interested into the Liberty, you can go to thelibertytheater.com. And you go all the way down to the bottom. It's a really good website, because it tells you everything what I learned yesterday. And if you want more information about it, you can fill in all the blank down there, and they'll send you information that you need, contact information. You want to get involved. It's going to be a really nice place around for the Acadiana area, and around the Acadiana area. Also around the St. Landry Evangelist and Acadiana and Allen Parishes, it's going to be a very, very good venue for sure. So, all right, so we're going to play some Steve Riley, y'all. We're going to do ahead and play one that I like with David Greeley done with Catherine. So we're going to start off that one right there. So thank you all again for listening to KRVS at 8.7 FM, Radio Kazi, Radio that sounds like home. And, y'all, it's festival week. Here we go.

right, Steve Riley and the Mamou Playboys. Vintage Steve Riley and the Mamou Playboys. The first song was Catran. Second one was La Toussaint, All Saints Day, it's translated. And the last one was the two-step to Bayou Schwartz. Bien, bien fait. All right, on côté d'autres musiques à ça. Bien, merci pour écouter KRVS 88.7 FM, Radio Kadi, la musique que somme que la maison. Mon nom, c'est Kenneth Clonger. À proche finir la première lettre de Kadjian ici, Tabazil. Bien, merci pour écouter. Friends, thank you very much for listening to KRVS 88.7 FM, Radio Kadi, Radio Sounds Like Home. My name is Kenneth Granger. We're down to the last 15 minutes of the first hour of the Basil Cajun Hour, and we do appreciate you tuning in, do appreciate you supporting KRVS. And if you want to haven't heard about supporting KRVS, you can go to krvs.org. In the upper right-hand corner, there's a red button that says Donate, and you fill in the blanks, and we do appreciate your support for that also. So don't forget that next weekend is Festival Zacadien weekend, and KRVS will be doing some live broadcasting from there for sure. And so if you can't make the festival, KRVS got you covered, baby. That's all I got to say. So thank you all very much for listening to KRVS again, and we're going to continue some more music. We're going to do some, what are we doing? The Lake Charles Playboys. We do Jesse Leger, Mark Manuel, and the Lake Charles Ramblers. I'm sorry, Lake Charles Ramblers. And we're going to do the 99-year waltz. Here we go, y'all. Thank y'all for listening.

All right, y'all. That was Mr. Jesse Leger, Mr. Mark Manuel, and the Lake Charles Ramblers that did the 99-year waltz alongside Lafayette and Abed Vasta Chamonix. Thank you very much for listening to KRVS 88.7 FM Radio Kazi, Radio Sounds Like Home. 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All right, we're going to try to finish this off with the Amadei Two-Step with Mr. Robert Jordell and his band playing that there. So we can go ahead and play a bit of Robert Jordell for us while we close this first hour up. So thank you very much for listening to KRVS at 8.7 FM, Radio Kazi, Radio Sounds Like Home. Here we go, y'all.

0: Bonjour, monsieur, madame et les chers amis. 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

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My name is Kenneth Granger. You're listening to the second hour of the Basil Cajun Hour. Thank you very much for tuning in. Mes amis, vous pouvez écouter la deuxième lettre de Cajun ici à Basil. Bien, merci pour écouter. Mon nom, c'est Kenneth Granger. La première chanson qu'on a fait, c'était la Festival de Cajun avec the fan Courtney Granger. A chanté ça. The first song that we did was the Festival de Cajun song that Courtney Granger had written. And I did it last hour. I'm going to do it this hour again. The lyrics are, the summer is ending. The musicians, they are going to join us. We all see our old friends at Festivals of Cayenne. Play our beautiful music, honor our ancestors. We will have a good time over in Lafayette. The mud up to our knees or the dust is flying. We'll never forget our Festivals of Cayenne. Man, he told the story right there. I don't know if it's going to be muddy or dusty this weekend. Depending on the weather, it don't look too good. Anyways, but we're going to be there for sure, rain or shine. So we did Mr. Camry and Mr. Boisec Ardouin. Bonsoir Moreau was the first one. Julie Bassett was the second one. And we finished off with Timon. So thank you very much again to listen to KRVS at 8.7 FM, Radio Kadi, Radio Sounds Like Home. And don't forget, starting off Wednesday, October 7th at 6 to 9 at the Sidecar on 422 Refinery Street. We're going to have the Bada Dimanche as remembering Courtney Granger. It's for his Courtney Granger Memorial Award. It's going to be a fundraiser there. And you get tickets at the door. The founding house band is going to be the Pine Leaf Boys. And then we're going to have special guests, Mr. Horace Strahan, Mr. Ferdy Pate. We're going to have Miss Evelyn Thibodeau is going to be playing some music in the lobby before it all starts. And then I'm pretty sure we're going to have some more musicians jump in somewhere and play. So it's going to be a really good night. And we're going to have some merchandise that we, T-shirts and caps that we have for Courtney's fundraiser. So don't forget about that. And then, let's see, where are we at? We got Dry Bones coming up here. Okay. On Thursday, October 8th at 2 o'clock, we're going to have the premiere of the Dry Bones series. It starts at 2, and then we're going to have another one at 9 o'clock. It's a really good, from my understanding, a really good informative program of the history of the music and the songs. And so it ought to be really good. That's at the Acadiana Center of the Arts. You can get your tickets there, or you go to aca.org, and they will help you out and get tickets there for true. So that's on 101 West Vermillion Street in Lafayette. So if you're coming into town and you have nothing to do, we have something for you to do, I promise you. So just throw your bags on the bed, call Uber, and let's roll, y'all. Y'all come on down to downtown Lafayette, and we'll have a good time there. So, again, thank you very much for listening to KRVS at 8.7 FM, Radio Kadzi. We're going to play some more music. We're going to play Mr. Lionel Cormier, and we're going to start off with the Murmur Tall Breakdown. Yep, here we go.

was Mr. Lionel Cormier. The first song that we did was the Sundown Playboy Special. The second one was the Mermentall Breakdown. And we finished up with the Ricefield Special. Merci beaucoup pour écouter, KRVS 88.7 FM, Radio Kazi, Radio Kosom Kalamizan. Mon nom c'est Kenneth Granger. Bien merci pour attendre. Bien merci pour supporter KRVS dans la semaine passée, dans le mois passé. On a fait un bon fundraiser. On a continué d'autres fundraisers tout le reste de 2026. And if you can help us out, you can go to krvs.org and hit the red donate button. And we do appreciate your support on that also. So, again, let's go ahead and play some more music. We're going to play Mr. Ed. We're going to go back old school. We'll go Mr. Ed just knock out. And he's going to sing us Big Woods Waltz. And we're going to start off with that there. So here you go.

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Ah, bien, monsieur, vous écoutez KRVS 88.7 FM, Radio Kadzi, Radio Kosom, comme maison. La première chanson, en fait, we went old school. We went with Mr. Edris Nakan, and the first one was the Big Walls, Big Woods Waltz. Hang on, Ken. And deuxième chanson was Petite La Grosse, and it finished the last one with Where Were You Last Wednesday Night? Are you today? Because it passed. All right, bien, bien, fait. Don't forget, y'all, you know, we got after this show here at 1 o'clock, we have the Balaji Marsh at Vermilionville from 1 to 4. KRVS is going to carry it from 1 to 3 live. And it's going to be Mr. Forrest Huval and his friends going to be doing the band there. I know it's kind of raining. It's kind of ugly outside. But, man, if you ain't got nothing else to do, go cut a rug over there and support Mr. Forrest Huval for sure. It's real good music. And don't forget, La Balle de Maison for Courtney Granger is going to be Wednesday, October 7th from 6 to 9. Doors open at 5. It's going to be at the Sidecar on Refinery Street, 422 Refinery Street. And the house bands are going to be the Pine Leaf Boys. Special guest is going to be Hard Strong Hall and Mr. Freddie Pate and probably many, many more. We're going to have Miss Evelyn Thibodeau. Well, she was a recipient of the Courtney Granger Memorial Award. She's going to be playing some music with her friends down there in the lobby of the Sidecar, and to kind of get things started, get everybody in the mood with that there. So thank you, Ms. Evelyn, for doing that. And then also on Thursday the 8th, starting at 2 o'clock, there's two shows at 2 and at 9. It's going to be a Dry Bone series sponsored by the Kiana Center of the Arts. And also what they've done also is that the amount paid when reserving your spot will go directly to the Courtney Granger Memorial Fund. So thank you for you all, for the ones who have already bought you tickets for that, and thank you for the ones who are going to be coming to that. And we do appreciate all the support and keeping Courtney's memory alive and Courtney's his dream for future musicians to walk the same path he did. And you know, and play music, and there's nothing like it. I'm telling y'all, there's nothing like a musician. They're a whole different breed of people, and it's like whenever they got there, like how can I say that? They're like a little dog going after a squirrel. They're gonna play their music. They're gonna do what they can to play their music, and they will. I mean, they will just flat out do it. So I support my musicians. Not because I come from a family of musicians, but just the foresight and what they're hungry. They want to support their music, and so it's really awesome, you know. So thank y'all very much for supporting that Dry Bones, and thank you for coming in, and hope you'll see y'all more during the week with that. And let's see what else we got. One more thing, we got Festivals of Cotillon, of course, and we got the Dry Bones series going on. If you go to festivalsofcotillon.com, it give you the whole lineup and the whole weekend is planned for you on that website. It's a very good website to have. It's festivalsofcotillon.com, and they will definitely put you where you need to go at. And also, don't forget, save a date. March 28th, it starts the Baffle Camp week. I know it's going to be 2027, but, you know, yesterday passed real quick. You know, we're already right now in the 4th of October right now. So can you imagine when it's going to be tomorrow? It's going to be Baffle Week. So go ahead and go to LouisianaFolkRoots.org / Baffle Week and go ahead and register. And so we do appreciate that, too. And then also yesterday I had opportunity to attend a meeting with the Liberty Foundation in Eunice, Louisiana. And they are a committee that wants to revive the Liberty Theater. After COVID, it never reopened. And they are really like, these people are really serious about getting it open. They have a very good plan. It's already under renovation right now. More information about it, you go to the LibertyTheater.com. They got the website there. It's very, very informative. And if you want to get involved in it, I mean, they got a place where you can fill in the information, and they'll send you information back if you want to be involved in it. So it's a very, very good thing. All right, so make a shout-out to Mr. Chad Lewis Clark. He wanted to know when the Courtney Granger Foundation was. Well, it's going to be on Wednesday. So, Chad, I hope to see you there for sure, because I'm going to be there. All right, y'all, we're going to play some more music. We're going to play some T-Salé, Astor. We're going to do
Rob Body. Here we go, y'all. Thank y'all very much for listening.

All right, y'all, that was the band Chisale. First one they did was the Strap It Robot. The deuxième chanson was La Voix de Tout Monde. And I finir with Trivette et Pas Pêche. Bien, bien fait. All right, thank you everyone for listening to KRVS 88.7 FM, Radio Kadzi. Look like we're down to the last maybe 20 minutes of the second hour of the Basil Cajun Hour. And we do appreciate you tuning in, do appreciate you listening while you're driving. And don't forget, if you're out of the viewing area, we also got you on the KRVS app. You can stream live for us on your app. Or if you're at college somewhere, or you can get on the laptop, you can get us also on KRVS.org and hit programming, hit the Basil Cajun Hour, and we'll be live for you there. Also, if you happen to miss the show, we'll go ahead and archive it also. So we do appreciate that. And then for our fans from across the pond over there, we do appreciate y'all listening to the KRVS at 88.7 FM. This music is for everyone, so thank y'all very much. All right, we're going to continue some more music. We're going to listen to some Mark Savard, Dewey Balfa, and D.L. Menard, and we're going to go ahead and start off with the Love Bridge Waltz. I don't know how to say that.

All right, that was Mr. Mark Savoy, Mr. D.L. Menard, and Mr. Dewey Baffa playing some instrumental music here, it seems like. They played the Lovebridge Waltz, La Valse Toulin, and they finished it off with Come Get Me, Van Sharcia. Merci pour écouter KRVS 88.7 FM, Radio Kazi, Radio Consomme la Maison. On approche fini avec la deuxième là de Kaja ici. On a manqué 7 minutes pour finir avec la deuxième là de Kaja. Merci pour écouter. Friends, we're down to the last 7 minutes of the show. We do appreciate y'all listening to KRVS 88.7 FM, Radio Kazi, Radio Sounds Like Home. It's the only radio station that's going to carry Festivus Acadien live for you. So if you can't make it, we got you covered for sure. So this is Festivus Acadien weekend. I call it Festivus Acadien week. And it's going to start off with a bang. We got the Courtney Granger Memorial Foundation, the Bas de Dimanche. And got that going on a Wednesday. And Thursday, we're going to have Dry Bones. And then also we're going to have Festivus Acadien. It's going to start off on the Friday. You go to festivusacadien.com and get you a whole lineup of what's going to be happening for that weekend. It's going to be action-packed. And hopefully the weather will cooperate, which I think it will. And like they said over there last night at LSU, it don't rain in the stadium. So chances of rain are zero. So hopefully we'll pray for that too. So again, we're going to play some more music. We're going to play some Kevin Nakai. And I want to shout this out to my wife and her sister, her sister over there in Lafayette, and Phyllis. And it's going to be a song called S'il vous plaît, please. Here we go, y'all.

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1: All right, the summer is ending. The musicians will join us at Festival Zakarian. We'll meet our dear friends. We'll play beautiful music. We'll honor our ancestors. We'll have a great time in Lafayette. The mud is up to our knees. The dust is flying. We'll never forget our Festival Zakarian. That is what Courtney was saying about his festival. Welcome back, y'all, to the third hour of the Basil Cajun Hour. My name is Kenneth Grosje. 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Bonjour, mes amis, bonjour. C'est Kenneth Grosje. We'll continue KRVS 88.7 FM, Radio Cadique, musique que somme la maison. Mon nom, c'est Kenneth Grosje. Bien, merci pour écouter. On va jouer d'autres bonnes musiques. On va jouer the Brobridge Playboys, and we're going to do the two steps at Borgsville. Hello, thank y'all.

All right, that was the Brobish Playboys. Como c'est la première chanson with the Marksville Two-Step. La dernière, la première, deuxième chanson, c'est le, Vasse Grand Prairie, and I finir with the Cypress Inn Special. We're going to say another set with Madame Cheryl Cormier, and we're going to start here in just a little bit. I want to thank everybody for listening to KRVS 88.7 FM, Radio Kadzi, Radio Sounds Like Home. I'm Kenneth Granger. We're down to the last 45 minutes of the last hour of the Basil Cajun Hour. Don't forget, after this show here, we're going to be having a live broadcast at the Dimanche Matin, by the Dimanche over there at Vermilionville. And it's going to be Mr. Forrest Huval is going to be, La Bada Jimosh. Mr. Forrest Huval is going to be playing from 1 to 4, but we're going to live broadcast it from 1 to 3. So please tune in for that, or go over there and take a ride to Vermilionville if you're local. And shake a leg over there at Vermilionville. They'll sure enjoy you seeing you dancing for sure. So, again, don't forget, this is the kickoff of Festivals of Cotillion Week, I would call it. There's a lot of things going on in Lafayette. I mean, if you're coming in from out of town, when you get off the plane, get your hotel, just throw your bag on the bed and just walk out the door and come on. We got Courtney Granger got a Wednesday. We got from 6 to 9. We have a Bas de Maison with the Pine Leaf Boys and Horace Trahan and Mr. Freddie Pate and Miss Evelyn Thibodeau is going to be there too. It's for the Courtney Granger Memorial Award fundraiser. Please, we got tickets at the door. We're going to have merchandise. We're going to have a food truck outside, and so it's going to be a good time for sure. And then Thursday we're going to have a Dry Bone series brought to you by Ace. Acadiana Center of the Arts is going to be hosting that over there on Vermilion Street. And they're going to have one performance at 2 and another performance at 9 that day. And it's going to continue on. Get tickets if you go to ACA.org. They will definitely – or just look up Dry Bones on Google, and it'll get you to where you need to go, where you get your tickets done. And all the proceeds to the tickets are going to the Courtney Granger Award. And, again, I want to thank y'all for the ones who already have their tickets, and thank you for the ones who are going to buy tickets. We do appreciate your support for Courtney's foundation, and I want to thank ACA for doing that for us, and thank everybody that's going to be participating in the event coming on. And then don't forget, we got Festivals of Cotillion. It's going to kick off on the Friday. On Thursday, Thursday Dry Bones, and Friday is going to have Jordan Thibodeau is going to kick it off on that day there. And that's going to be a very, very good week for sure. So put your dancing shoes on. Like Courtney said, if it rains, it rains mud. We're going to have mud up to our knees. If it don't, we're going to have dust all over our hair. So we'll go ahead and play some music. We're going to play Miss Cheryl Cormier, like I said. And we're going to play a couple of songs, three songs of theirs. And then I'm going to dedicate the rest of the program for some I did a search on the vault, I called it, for Festivals of Cotillion Live musicians. So I got a pretty good selection that'll carry us out to the rest of the show for sure. But I'll break in between. But here we go. Miss Cheryl Cormier is going to do La Bouteille. Hello.

All right, that was Cheryl Cormier with Mr. Russell singing La Bouteille, the Bosco Stomp, and what's the Bayou Tash. Friends, thank you again for listening to KRVS 88.7 FM, Radio Kadzi, Radio Sounds Like Home. My name is Kenneth Granger. We're down to the last 25 minutes of the Basil Cajun Hour, and I just want to thank everybody for listening, and please support us, krvs.org. 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We do appreciate your help with that. Also, don't forget, we started off Festivals of Cotillard Week. It's going to be jam-packed. Check your newspapers. Check, go to festivalsofcotillard.org. It's a beautiful website. It'll tell you anything you need to do, what's playing, who's playing. We've got a lot of food. Everything is going to be a good time. So make sure y'all make plans. It's a good, fun day for the kids, too, if the weather's cooperating. I mean, it's nothing like it. Sitting in the park way back there and listening to the music play while your kids are playing in the grass, there ain't nothing like it. So, again, thank you very much for listening. And we're going to donate the dedicate the last portion of the Basil Cajun Hour for past the performance of Festivals of Cotillard. So we're going to go ahead and play some of that stuff there. I'm going to break in here towards the end and tell y'all goodbye. And we're going to go ahead and start off with the Bas de Prison. Allons.

0: Well, I shall take the boat.
1: This is a number we put on record back in 1928. The number that brought us to Washington, D.C. in 1972. My baby shark Creole mama. 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Okay, we're ready for it.
2: Cher bébé Creole.

0: thank you. God, after I was here, not cheapos in my palome.
1: All right, thank you very much for listening to KRVS 88.7 FM Radio Kadi Radio Sounds Like Home. This is Kenneth Granger on the last 10 minutes of the show. Thank you very much for tuning in to KRVS. Thank you for your support of KRVS. We're finishing the last portion and dedicate the last portion to past performances of Festivals of Acadien. We started off with the Bas de Prison with Defan Courtney, and then we went to Mr. Walter Mouton. And then we went to Mr. Sadie Corville and Dennis McGee. Then we went back to the Balfour Brothers with the Like a Scene Special. And then we just followed back up again. Ooh, I forgot. Yep, that was it right there. So thank you very much. We're going to go ahead and do some Lost Bayou Rambles here in just a little bit. And I just want to thank everyone for tuning in to the Basile Cajun Hour. Remember, Dewey Balfour once said, "Our culture survives one generation at a time. Please teach your children our culture." God, may God bless you. May God bless the United States of America. You can listen to you can contact the Basile Cajun Hour on Facebook or by email at basilecajunhour@gmail.com. And don't forget to bother Dimanche. At 1 o'clock, it's going to be Mr. Forrest Huval and friends are going to be in Vermilionville from 1 to 4. They're going to live broadcast it from 1 to 3. And so thank you very much for doing that. And then don't forget, start your weekday starting off listening to Bourgeon, Louisiana with my good friend Kobe Lejeune weekdays from 5 a.m. to 7 a.m. only on public radio, KRVS 88.7. Radio that sounds like home. Thank you very much. We're going to go ahead and close out this show. We're going to play some, we're going to play a little bit of, hang on a minute. Lost Bayou Ramblers, y'all. Here we go. I had to find it.
2: We're going to send this one out to Jesse Leger. Yeah. You thought that, Jesse? Where's the diamond? Where's the diamond? Send this one out to Jesse Leger, y'all. Jesse Leger. With no R.

All right, we're going to do a little song we learned from Uncle Will, Uncle Will Bofa. He was the oldest of the Bofa brothers, and he was a mighty fine fiddler and wrote a lot of great tunes. And this is just a simple little tune that has a great little groove that we love to play. So something called the Rhythm of Uncle Will.

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Thank you very much. Happy to be here at the Bas du Dimanche of Vermilionville. We're going to get Randy Frisson-Vadrine to sing something called the Waltz of No Return.

0: Det är för mig chock att klaga häcker du ju. Yeah. Det blir så så man. All right. Forrest, if you want, we'll get Forrest to introduce the band here. Tell everybody who's playing in the band here today.
1: All right, today we got Mr. Jono Frischberg, fresh from a summer tour, playing the fiddle. All right, the Mr. Jimmy Brew on the drums, the one and only Randy Bedreen on the guitar, and Dwayne Brasso on the bass.
0: Tout la grosse groupe. 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Et comme ça, c'est pas chaud. It's not too hot outside. It's just right on the inside. It's a little drizzly outside, but we're not going to worry about that in here. It's ready to go in here. So if y'all listen out there on Radio Land, we are live on 88.7 KRVS here in Lafayette. Y'all come on down to Vermillionville. The band's going to be here till 4 o'clock this afternoon. We're live on the radio till 3, so y'all come see us. Come dance a little bit. La Café de Maman is still open. Food's still here. Coffee's still here. Drinks are here. This is the place to be this afternoon. All right.
1: Okay, we're going to play some I Don't Want You No More.

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1: 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Et M. Forrest Duval is providing the music for us this afternoon. Great time, great time, great place for it. Hit it, go ahead.
2: All right, do something called the high point two-step. 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

0: 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Tout l'après-midi, ils vont avoir un Cajun Jam. There's a Murder on the Bayou Mystery Dinner. All in preparation for Halloween, I imagine. Like I said, that's the Boo Bayou Fall Festival. That'll take place 10 o'clock to 3 o'clock on Saturday, October 24th. There'll be a Cajun Jam here. There's all kind of festivities that Saturday afternoon, so mark the calendars down on that. Bring the family, bring the friends, bring the kids, bring everybody out for that. The French Table is going to take place here on the 16th. That's the Friday the 16th at 8:30 at Vermillionville. And this coming Friday, the 9th, boat tour will be taking place here right outside at the Vermilion River at 11 o'clock. All kind of activities, you can go on bayouvermiliondistrict.org and see everything happening at Vermillionville on the calendar, on the schedule. So, merci encore tout le monde. Ça ici, c'est le groupe de dimanche après-midi. On est direct de KRVS. Et on a mis fort sur Val et toute la grosse bande. Et après jouer la musique que j'ai pour vous autres. Et c'est bon de voir tout le monde après danser. Et... Okay, see, then we'll continue. Yeah.
1: All right, we'll play something called Cajun Exercise.

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Nice to see y'all getting your Cajun exercise on out there. Okay, we're going to play a waltz for y'all, something called the Vasterino.

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All right, we're going to get Randy to sing something called Je Fais Mon Idée.

0: the fridge. Oh, Kelly 12, yeah. Sharenda Vidrine on the vocals. Y'all are listening live to KRVS 88.7 Lafayette, Lac Charles, et tout le monde, radio that sounds like home. We are live here from Vermilionville, le Global de Dimanche après-midi. Merci à tout le monde. Et ici avec nous cet après-midi. And thank you all, everybody, for being here with us this afternoon. Mr. Forrest Huval and the group provided all the good times here at Vermilionville in the Performance Center. And it's great to be out here. It's great to see everybody. I'm your host, Ryan Simon. Merci. Et la bande va continuer jusqu'à 4 heures cet après-midi. On va être sur la radio pour une autre heure jusqu'à 3 heures de l'après-midi. We'll be on till 3 o'clock on the radio, 4 o'clock. The band's going to play until, so if y'all are out there in Radio Land, you want to come on down to Vermilionville, y'all come and join us. Y'all come have a good time with us. We're still here, and we're making it happen. Yeah. Randy, I tell you what, from one musician to another, you, for that song, for Killer 12, I think you saved it for everybody when you started singing it like that. You saved us all.
1: You said you saved us.
0: Yeah. From the bottom of our hearts, we appreciate it. We thank you so much for saving that for us. Kelly 12.
1: Put it?
0: Yes. Allons avec. Yeah, back to our regularly scheduled program, Mr. Forrest. What you got, buddy?
1: Teaser noir.

Yes, he's doing John O'Frischberg right there. All right, we do something called Bicerail.

0: Yeah, Rais Harrell, thank you.
1: Bueno, pero bueno, en bon ton ici, t'as verme en ville, gros ball de dimanche, avec Mr. Forrest Duval, Randy Vedrine et toute la grosse bande qui sont ici avec nous autres. 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Do we have any other visitors? Y'all visiting from anywhere outside the city, outside the state? Welcome to Vermilionville for the big Sunday afternoon dance. We appreciate y'all being here so very, very much. Thank you all very much. Well, I got a minute here. I'm going to tell you all about the bands that are going to be coming up for the rest of the month. Now that we're in October, well, we're getting into the good time of the year, I'll tell you what. Today's the 4th, October the 4th. Nous aujourd'hui, c'est le 4 d'octobre, Monsieur Forrest, Duval, et ici. 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And again, let's see this weekend, the 9th d'octobre, the boat tour will take place this Friday at 11 o'clock at Vermilionville. Table Française. Every second Friday of the month, that'll be the 16th. That'll be next Friday, 8:30 a.m. in the morning here at Vermilionville. And don't forget on the 24th, Boo Bayou Fall Fest. That's going to be a great day all day, 10 o'clock to 3 o'clock. They'll have a Cajun jam. There's all kind of stuff going on here. The 24th of October, Murder on the Bayou Mystery Dinner will take place here as well on the 24th. Ça fait oublie pas que Vermilionville est ici. 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All right. On est back.
0: All right, we did something called Avance et trop tard, before it's too late.

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0: think I'd have to slow it down after that.
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0: Yeah, la base de grit. Merci, merci pour le concert.
1: Good song. I dare say that's not a bad song.
0: All right, we can do something called Alonso Lafayette.

Yeah, Loma Lafayette. It's the first ever commercially recorded song in Cajun music, Mr. Joe Falcon. Hey, Madame Clément Bro. Falcon des années passées. I'll tell y'all again, j'aimerais vous laisser savoir encore. Festival Acadien Creole is going to take place this coming weekend, the Thursday, the 9th, 10th, and 11th in Girard Park, as always. We've been doing it, 52 years since 1974. This is the 52nd version of Festival Acadien Creole. It's going to take place Thursday, Friday, and Saturday, the 9th, 10th, and 11th of October. Y'all be sure to visit festivalsacadien.com for all the information. 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Hopefully the weather will be nice. Good Lord, give us a little bit of good weather for Festival Acadien this weekend. Coming up, it's always going to be a great time in Girard Park, so you'll be sure to come out and visit and join and have a great time with everybody that's going to be there. Good to see all the good friends. Thank you.

0: bien, Mr. Forrest Duval. Après jouer la musique, Cajun pour vous après-midi. Merci à tout le monde. Merci encore. Let y'all know that we got about la pendule sur le plancher ici. Some dit que il y a à peu près 20 minutes qui restent. Je suis la radio. We're going to be on the air till 3 o'clock, but the band's going to be here till 4. So thank y'all all for coming out to Vermilionville Day. We sure do appreciate it. Merci à tout le monde pour être ici avec nous cet après-midi pour le gros bal de dimanche. And just to let y'all know again, one more time before we hit off the air there. Next week, Deuce and the Zydeco Studs is going to be, Struts, I'm sorry, Deuce and the Zydeco Struts are going to be here. That'll be the 11th of October. In 2 weeks, Marie et Bayou Juju is going to be here at Vermilionville. That'll be the 18th of October. And to close out the month on the 25th, Joe White and the Zydeco Hitons. That'll be the 25th of October. So mark your calendars for that here on Sunday afternoon, le gros bal de dimanche on KRVS. 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All right. Hey, Monsieur Forrest a pris le violon. Et il va nous montrer comment ça fait.
1: All right, we do something called the Vase de Vacher.

All right. Vasta Vashi. 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

0: Merci, Jig Français.
1: Do something about the Mulberry Waltz.

Yeah, Forrest John a préféré le faire dessus les deux violons. La branche du mûrier dessus le violon, ça c'était beaucoup belle. Yeah, friends, we got one more song left on the radio. And once again, this has been the Bal de Dimanche on KRVS 88.7. We sure do appreciate everybody coming out and having a great time and joining us here at Vermilionville in the Performance Center. This is a live show we do every Sunday afternoon from 1 o'clock to 3 o'clock, 1 o'clock to 4 o'clock. The band's going to continue on playing until 4 o'clock. And like I said, y'all come out and join us every chance you get. And we sure do appreciate it. And remember, this program on KRVS is being brought to you by y'all. 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We can't do it without y'all, and we sure do appreciate it so very, very much. Merci beaucoup à tout le monde. All right.

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3: 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I'm Megan Constantin. I'm so happy to introduce a segment that will air the first full weekend of each month during Encore's time slot. It's called Quasadi, hosted by Julie Babineau. Join Julie as she gives you a chance to connect with and hear stories from culture bearers in various roles who actively keep Louisiana culture alive. Stay tuned. I'll be back in the air chair next week.

0: Thank you for joining us today on Kwasadi. I'm your host, Julie Babineau, on 88.7 FM, radio that sounds like home. I am with Brennan Segrera today, and we are so excited to talk to him. And so I'll let Brennan tell you about himself. Tell him.
1: I got you. It's all right.
0: No, what's the other way?
1: I got you.
0: So for people who don't know you, Brennan, tell a little bit about yourself and where you're from.
1: Hello, my name is Brennan Segrera, also known as Bruno. I'm born and raised at the bottom of Vermilion Parish.
0: What town? This will tell everybody all they need to know.
1: So, I'm from Perry.
0: Really?
1: But we farm and, grew up, around Esther, Forkett Island, and Cow Island is my stomping grounds.
0: And you never really meet anybody who says, I'm from Perry. Correct me if I'm wrong.
1: There ain't many there.
0: You're my first person who ever said that.
1: There's not many people there to say it, But it's the closest landmark city or incorporated something to say. Otherwise, it's just in the middle of.
0: Yeah.
1: And then I got to tell you the roads and the welding shop it's by and stuff.
0: You know you're in it when you see the bridge, I guess.
1: Yeah.
0: The Perry
1: Bridge.
0: Yeah,
1: you close.
0: So what kind of work do you do, Brennan?
1: I'm a fifth generation rice farmer.
0: Wow.
1: And a third generation crawfish.
0: Okay. So that actually brings me to a good point that I wanted to ask about today. Rice and crawfish. What is the correlation between those two things?
1: Rice and crawfish. They go very well together.
0: You mean to eat?
1: Every way. all the ways. They go pretty good together. As you know, rice has been grown here a very long time, and the rotation was always rice and cattle, and which my family has done for some time, but I haven't done the cows, but I will eventually, and then I'll become a seventh generation cattle guy.
0: Wow.
1: But yeah, that was kind of for a long time, it was rice and cattle, and then, 50 years ago, kind of around the industrialization of ag kind of era in the 70s and stuff, crawfish started to become a thing. People started taking down their fences and planting soybeans, kind of expanding the farm and not necessarily being as diversified or just with those rotations, it's kind of a different era. And so like I said, with the changes, kind of crawfish started to become a thing. People started figuring out you could do it. And my grandpa said there was one little field right around kind of the airport, area. Mm-hmm. And there was one guy in Leroy. And they just had, 2-3 acre little ponds, and it was just for them and their family. And then, it kind of went from there, and people, started trying to commercialize it, and it worked. And then they started doing it in the marsh and stuff on Pecan Island a lot. That's when my grandpa got into it. And it started becoming more of a commercial thing. And so he started with a few ponds down, in Pecan Island. And then, of course it's always debated who came up with it, but
0: yeah.
1: I heard it was, Mr. Alan Schriever was one, in our area, in Schriever's Curve. That was kind of one of the first ones, at least in our area, who started experimenting with doing rice and crawfish. And it turned out that it worked pretty well. And definitely, I'd say today with the current, state of rice and, and ag and everything, I'm very, very blessed that we have crawfish.
0: Yeah.
1: And so it, they go well. It's like, you grow your rice and, you can kind of seed your crawfish in a way while your rice is growing. And then, you flood it up in the winter time and, it kind of just creates an environment for the crawfish to come back and do their thing. And, they'll eat all the little fish and frogs and tadpoles, little bugs, and all the things that kind of little aquatic environment creates. And after it exhausts that, then it starts moving on to the rice straw. And, ideally out through the spring.
0: You have to unflood the pond once the crawfish start getting to the rice?
1: Yeah, well, it's like, so you plant your rice in probably March is prime time. End of February to April is kind of a typical planting window for rice in the area. Kind of later guys, you know, start going into May. And so regardless, you plant your rice then, you let it grow up and you cut it in about July to August, is rice harvest time. And then, down here, we're blessed that we have a long enough season that we can get a second crop because rice is a grass and it regrows.
0: Mm-hmm.
1: So after we cut it, we just throw a little bit of fertilizer and it'll, you know, put the water back on and it comes back and we can get a second crop. Whereas today is our second day. We just started cutting, you know, our second crop. And then after you cut that, you know, it starts, you know, you can put your water back on and the rice will regrow a little bit more. And then you put your crawfish flood, which is just a deeper flood. And put out your cages, you know, and then you pray that you win the lottery.
0: So you just threw out like a full season, like year round of all this knowledge that you got. How did you learn that? Is it specifically from your family being raised in it for generations, or did you learn anywhere else besides Louisiana?
1: Well, this specifically, the rice crawfish rotation is very unique to Louisiana. It is widely done, or it is done a lot in China as well. They actually produce more crawfish than us.
0: Yeah, but they're smaller.
1: We ain't got a, I'm not saying that we want it, anything like that, but they do it. but yeah, and so, so it's done other places. People farm crawfish other places, but it's a very specific thing to us, and you really can't do it anywhere else in the United States.
0: Interesting.
1: It's mainly just learning from growing up, you know, on the farm and then coming back and, you know, working in it.

0: Thank you for listening to the monthly broadcast of Kwasa D. We opened this program with Just Une Chance by Belton Richard, and then we just heard Cow Island Hop by Fofale. We're going to get into Brennan's work experience leading him to becoming a fifth generation rice and third generation crawfish farmer. That is so awesome. All in Vermilion Parish. So here we go.
1: So I left school and I was going to school in Arizona at Arizona State. And, you know, wanted to go travel abroad and stuff and kind of do this work exchange program. It's kind of like an Airbnb for farms.
2: Interesting.
1: Yeah, there's a little, it's called Workaway and HelpX. And there's one called Wolf, like Worldwide Farmer, Organic Farmers in America, of the world, whatever. But yeah, those three are some good platforms for it. But at, I'm very glad that I took that path in life and definitely recommend, you know, kids coming out of high school, you know, early life. It's a good thing to just kind of experience the world and learn. But so I was going to do that and go abroad and I was like, well, let me just do it here in Arizona real quick. You know, I'm in the U.S., you know, just let's try it out. And, ended up going to the small little farm and, it was a small goat dairy farm. You know, it was a sweet little old lady. She was like 90, whatever, and just had it was just like a little acre, but she had a lot of goats and would milk all them goats by hand or whatever, you know, this old lady. And yeah, she'd get it. But that was the main kind of learning, you know, from her. And then I was like, all right, it's cool. This is, you know, it's a legit thing. And then I went abroad and spent some time in India. Got really blessed to go intern at this nonprofit called Navdanya. It was founded by this well-known environmental activist, that's mainly what she's known for. Her name is Vandana Shiva, and I kind of knew about her and stuff. And remember, I was in school, met a bunch of Indian friends. There was a bunch of exchange students, and it's like, well, I'm gonna just go. Like, you know, they had that intern opportunity, and I went. And their big thing is preserving their traditional varieties of seeds.
2: Wow.
1: Kind of with the industrialization of ag and all the kind of threats to privatizing seed, essentially, she decided to return back home from her, just had gotten her PhD, you know, in quantum physics in Canada and stuff, and wasn't expecting, you know, to get into this. But she went to this meeting and was like, oh my gosh, I got to go home. And so she went home and started this project, just going to the you know, Indian mamas and all them, trying to collect the old seeds and just trying to preserve the old varieties. And within that, rice, you know, is one of their indigenous traditional crops, you know, to India. And I remember when I, you know, was on that farm, there's all kind of different crops and all kind of different varieties. And you know, being from a rice farm in South Louisiana, I was like, I don't know, there might be 100 varieties or something, you know, at most. Mm-hmm. And I got to help transplant 736 varieties of rice.
2: Oh my gosh.
1: You know, and they were like, this is just our demonstration bank. Our like rice dedicated one has over 2,000.
2: I mean, you buy rice at this store and it's rice, right? You don't even think that far. And to hear over 700 different varieties of rice.
1: Man, they had...
2: It's incredible.
1: Every color in the rainbow you could think of. There was green rice, pink rice, purple rice, red rice, regular yellow rice. Like, you know, black rice. There was any color you could think of. There was short, tall. Some of them could take deep floods. Some of them would take drought. Some could even take salt water, like storm surges from hurricanes.
2: What? That's incredible.
1: It was just, it was amazing. And that really opened me up. And I think that experience really was significant in putting me in the place I am in life and kind of putting me on the path. It really lit a fire, you know, and really to myself too, of, you know, was learning about their different ways they grew rice and all these other crops and just this whole other world. And of course the rice farming was tremendously different, you know, from the way we do it here. You know, everything was done by hand. Mm-hmm. It was a whole community, you know, did it together. and we could get into it, but it kind of, now as I know what rice farming used to be like, you know, that's kind of how it used to more so be like over here, you know, not so just one or two guys on machines.
2: Right.
1: Like, you know, it used to be the whole community out there helping, you know, the women cooked and gave to everybody and fed everybody, took care of everybody while, you know, you made it happen. And so it was cool to just experience that, mm-hmm. you know, and just that, what it felt like too for community to be back in agriculture and all that. But yeah, so it was really cool. And like I said, it started getting me into wondering about myself and my culture and, you know, where my, who are my ancestors, where, you know, what did they do, all that. And it inspired me to kind of come back. But yeah, and so, like I was saying, I got into the landscaping, kind of got into the native landscaping and kind of habitat, you know, restoration stuff. And then, you know, I'd met a mentor, Mr. Bill Fontenot,

0: Thank you for joining us on Kwasadi. I'm your host, Julie Babineau, here with Brennan Segrera, a fifth-generation rice and a third-generation crawfish farmer from Vermilion and still working in Louisiana. Now he is going to tell us a little bit more about Bill Fontenot.
1: Bill Fontenot, the Green Gandalf, as I like to call him, or Gandalf the Green. But yeah, he's a mentor as I was kind of, like I said, get into the landscape and realize, okay, I could support a family, you know, doing this type of work outside, and kind of got into the niche kind of native landscaping slash habitat restoration stuff, and met Mr. Bill within that, and he's a local celebrity in the plant world. He was kind of a biologist his whole life, and but I went, you know, met him, and at the time, he was living at their sanctuary, you know, in Cairn Crow. And he's like, hey, you know, U.S. Agrara? You know, Miss Zoe? And Zoe Lynch? And I was like, yeah, she was Zoe Segrera Lynch. You know, that's my great-great-aunt. And he's like, man. And it was kind of a full circle moment because when he was in college, you know, he was going to pharmacy school, and he had a friend that was like, hey, I got some neighbors, you know, down the block, and he got some wild geese. They domesticated them, and he didn't believe them, and so they went see, and the guys came outside and were like, hey, what you doing? And it was my Aunt Zoe's husband, and he was real involved with, like, the whooping cranes, you know, and, mm-hmm. and stuff back in the day, and you know, met my great-great-aunt out on Shinyatig, and so they were big into the plant world and kind of convinced them to get on that biology path. And they became very influential in his life. And he was telling me about my Aunt Zoe. And if you're from Vermilion Parish, you might know the Shinyatig book. Mm-hmm. That, you know, my family's from there. And that's my Aunt Zoe wrote, you know, the book on it. But I didn't know that she was apparently this known all over the country for her native orchids and irises.
0: Wow.
1: You know, and just, they were, you know, for me, it was a revelation because I thought I was always different.
0: Mm-hmm.
1: And as I started looking into it, you know, more connected with them, I was like, man, found out there was, you know, treters in the family and stuff too and all. And it's,
0: So do you think this is like what you do now and you have done as far as the herbalist, the landscaping, the goat farming, just the various farms, the seeding, do you think it's all part of your genes through your generations? Just that interest and that really just like you're natural at it.
1: That's what I think. Like I said, for a while, I was always like, oh, I'm just, you know, a black sheep or whatever. And thought I was finding my own way, which I was, you know, but it was kind of back, you know, to something that's deep in my blood. You know, it seems it's like all these things I was, you know, it wasn't just some crazy thing I was doing and not being responsible and going to work on the oil field or something, like, you know, it.
0: When did you think you noticed? Like, when did you really make the connection that, you know, this is me, this is my life?
1: It was meeting Mr. Bill, you know, honestly,
0: was
1: having
0: it?
1: That. Yeah.
0: It was, I knew Bill Fontenot was going to be important.
1: Yeah. Yeah. And I bet she's going to laugh about it when he hears. But yeah, no, that was really a foundational, you know, another big part of my life, you know, meeting him, and that really helped me make that connection. Like, I never heard about her, you know, or I saw the book, you know, and kind of flipped through it sometimes, and it was cool, you know, family history, but, yeah, I just realized, I'm like, whoa, you know, and, like, I asked my grandpa about it, it's like, man, you know, Aunt Zoe was known, like, all over, and he's like, oh, yeah, you go to her house, and, you know, damn birds will fly out the door when you open it, and I was like, man, that's so cool.
0: that's so cool.
1: Man, I would love to talk to them. But, you know, and just, like I said, you know, coming back into myself, it took going abroad to really start learning about myself,
0: yeah.
1: And my family, and just realizing that I wasn't this crazy, like I said, black sheep or whatever. You know, all this was actually in my blood. It just wasn't immediate and around me, but it was definitely there, and had lots of family, you know, members who were deeply involved in these things and maybe saw the world, you know, kind of how I see it. A little bit more so than my other family, you know?
0: Yeah. So what does an actual harvest day for you look like? I know you said today y'all are harvesting second crop.
1: Yes.
0: Like, so what kind of equipments are you using? Is there like a certain process timeline that you're following? Do you have to wait till the afternoon because it's not so hot? Are your tractors air conditioned? We have to know the details.
1: The most important, I'm very blessed to have an air conditioned cab.
0: Nice.
1: You know, so it really ain't that bad, to be honest. It's long hours, but
0: is there like a GPS that is keeping you in the correct order so you don't miss any?
1: So, I'll answer your harvest question, but to give you some perspective, my grandfather is 84 years old. He is still running the farm, you know, but it's really good to talk to him because he experienced the whole thing.
0: Mm-hmm.
1: Like when he was a kid, they were farming rice by hand. You know, he grew up, you know, they would broadcast seed. They had like a little somewhat makeshift tractor, you know, the type of thing, but a lot of horse drawn stuff. But they'd spread, you know, spread seed, do stuff with that. But like airplanes weren't even around yet, or which is a big way that rice was seeded and fertilizer put on for a while and still kind of is. But he saw it from then where they were harvesting by hand, bundling it up, putting it in clumps, throw it in the cart, you know, the mule with the cart, you know, takes it to town, you know, versus now, you know, again, plowing with the horse, you know, doing these things. Whereas you fast forward today, we have 18-wheeler trucks, you know, that take the rice. We have combines, you know, harvesters, these, you know, huge machines that can, is the most amazing. If you ever did rice by hand, it's like the most amazing thing that has ever existed on the planet. Cause it cuts it, it takes the rice off the straw, and just cleans it out and just gives you the rice grains, which is a bunch of steps, you know, to do that by hand.
0: A combine does all of those?
1: It does all of that at one time. And then dumps it into a rice cart, and you dump that into a rice truck. The rice cart is pulled by a tractor, which is, you know, 2-3 stories tall. It feels like you're in a rocket ship. There's a big computer screen. It's automatic steering, GPS, you know, the whole things. And it's like, it's crazy to think, you know, like the jump that
0: right.
1: my grandpa has experienced in his whole life. In his whole life, you know. I can only imagine what that's been like, you know, to experience. But so it was very different back in the day. But like I was saying, that's basically, you know, kind of how, you know, we harvest it now. You know, you cut it, put it in the cart, brings it to the rice truck, and it brings it to your bins. And then you dry it and then, you know, sell it to the mill after that. And that's the typical way most people do rice around here.
0: Okay. So what is, like, your favorite part of that process? The whole growing process, let's say that. Or the whole farming process. What's your favorite part?
1: My favorite?
0: Sitting in the air-conditioned tractor.
1: Sitting in an air conditioned tractor in the middle of August is not too bad. I will say. But my favorite thing is whenever we drain the crawfish ponds.
0: Okay, so explain that to me. Like, describe it to me like I'm going to be there and you're seeing it in your mind.
1: So, it's about May to June. That's prime time, usually. And you start, you have your pipes that keep the water in, you pull them up, the water comes out the field, and it starts draining. And at that time, it's one of the most beautiful things ever that I've experienced in life, and it's just the birds. It's a major time that a bunch of migratory species are coming, and just a lot of our coastal native birds. I mean, there's like, they're just everywhere, hundreds and hundreds of birds, all kinds of different kinds. I mean, there's of course, like, I mean, dozens and dozens of spoonbills, you know, the rosette spoonbills. There's hundreds of these, birds called a wood stork that looks like it could be in a Tim Burton movie. It's like a 3-foot tall bird and it's kind of an off white, has like this long kind of darkish beak, and it has like shaded kind of, you know, shadow eyes.
0: I'm
1: like,
0: sure,
1: you know,
0: we've seen those, but to be able to see those up close
1: just in the pond, like I said, I mean, you see birds around, but it's so many more and so many different species. You have all these different ones, the little killdees, the shorebirds, or egrets. It just, all of them, you know, and just more that you wouldn't even normally see will be there. And then if it's a nice one, like a spoonbill or something, that, you know, you see them pretty regularly, but only a few at a time. They're just unbelievable numbers, you know, and it's just, it's a beautiful thing to see, you know, them, and they're just feasting, you know, and all the little crawfish and fish and frogs and all the things. And so it's just a feast for them. And it's like something that's ingrained in kind of their migratory path, you know. They know it's happening at those times. And there's just so many. And then, you know, see them perching up in all the cypress and oak trees and stuff that align fields. And it's just, that's my favorite part. That's like, yeah, I could just sit there for a while, you know, and just, you know, especially in the afternoon or something, you know, just go post up for a little bit and enjoy a moment.
0: Sounds beautiful.

0: The next episode of Quasi-D will air November 7th and 8th. You're tuned into Quasi-D, a program that aims to celebrate the people of Vermilion and Acadiana. Remember to tune in again to 88.7 KRVS next week to hear the live broadcast of Festivals Acadiana. For those going, I'll see y'all there. Back to Bruno.
1: So what does farming mean to our area, Vermilion Parish?
2: Man, yeah. That's why we're all here. That's why we're all here. That's what created this, you know. That was a big reason I came back home, is understanding. Well, first, I think, like, I left because it's like, oh, you know, it's a, I don't know how to say it without saying a cuss word, but it's not a, let's say a crap hole. There you go.
1: Gotcha.
2: You know, it ain't the best place. You know, there's no opportunity. There's no all these things. You know, but coming back, I'm a really firm believer that we need to kind of come back to agriculture, and I think we can really help revitalize our community through agriculture and localizing our agricultural and food systems again, because that's what built our communities, local food systems. Back in the day, I mean, in Vermilion Parish alone, I mean, there was multiple dairies, multiple slaughterhouses.
1: Vermilion Creamery?
2: There was a bunch, you know, there was many to choose from. I mean, there was Cotton Gins, the Tabasco peppers. Some of my family used to grow Tabasco peppers for the McElhinneys. I mean, okra, purple hulls, whatever, you know, whatever you rice, corn. You could pretty much grow and raise anything and immediately just have somewhere to go sell it. And there was multiple, you know, places to choose from. That's what everyone did, like, you know, for a long time. And it is what built all of our communities. You know, if you go into some town, chances are there's a abandoned rusty rice mill, you know, at least in Vermilion, or anywhere in Southwest Louisiana. You know, just a lot of these places were big, vibrant communities, is because we had a vibrant local ag-based economy, you know. And whereas today, you know, all of that's really gone, and there's a handful of businesses, if not one, you know, kind of doing any of that, if there is even one at all. You know, some people might have to drive parishes away, you know, or even out the state to go, you know, get something processed or do whatever. But yeah, so it was, I feel very strongly about that, that kind of figuring out, you know, some really good sustainable ways to farm for a long time is important to be able to help start localizing, you know, our agriculture and food systems again. Again, to get, you know, get some good, healthy, local, fresh food to us, and just for our own food security, you know, as a community. But again, I think it's a good way to help it keep going, you know, for some generations on the farming side, but also on the community side. It's something that brings us together, you know, that is forgotten. And that's our whole cultural aspect. I mean, yeah, there's the economics and all those benefits to it. But like I was saying, within that time I spent in India, that was a beautiful thing to just to see a whole community come together to get the rice planted and meals get cooked. And one of my great grandpa on my mom's side, because I mean, my whole family farmed forever. You know, I have a few ancestors or a few recent family who was in the oil field, you know, but pretty much everybody else for a long time farmed, as with most people in Vermilion Parish. That's pretty much our family history for the vast majority of people here, you know. But like my papa would say, how his mom or his grandma, he has a little picture. He's like, man, and it was a little stove that you might have in like an old rent house or something, you know, the little gas stove. He's like, she'd cook for 30 men on that little stove. Like, you know, and her and the sisters or whatever would cook for all these men. And there'd be, you know, all these people in the fields, you know, working together. And, you know, just those, like the rice harvest, you know, that's, or when you had to go brand the cows or, you know, round them up to go sell or just slaughter, you know, do boucheries for the winter time, you know. Make your selections on what you're going to bring in, you know, go help your neighbor, have a butchery here. We're going to, it wasn't just to have fun. It was because you needed to pick what you're going to bring into the winter. And then you also need meat for the winter. And all the families would, you know, do it one, split the meat, go to the next one the next weekend, do it again. And all these things brought everybody together. And I think there's so much that we don't realize we left behind. Mm-hmm. Whenever we stopped, working in the garden, you know, and people just didn't want to do it because they had bad memories of grandpa yelling at them in the garden to do this, or they didn't, you know, were sweating, or, you know, having they don't necessarily might have
3: stink
2: the best
3: bugs
2: memory
3: on the tomatoes.
2: Yeah, or just getting, you know, itching from the okra or whatever, you know, whatever it might be, there might not be the best memories. And at that time, too, it's not to, there was a big push for convenience, you know, too. Mm-hmm. And it was just, that was the big push of society at the time. And so a lot of people got off the land, got away from the farm. I'll just, you know, oil field came in, you know, I'm going to stop, you know, farming or trapping, or I can make a lot of money. I'm doing this on the side. And it's like, shoot, if I give it all up, I can make a lot more. And, you know, over time, people started, you know, getting away, you know, from it. And then these things stopped, you know, you weren't having the big crews, you know, there was less people getting together to, you know, do a harvest, or you didn't have animals, so you didn't do a boucherie anymore, or, you know, didn't have all the men together to do branding, you know, or whatever it is, and stopped taking those fishing trips, you know, on the side, or hearing the stories that were told, yeah, you know, and passed down that you don't think about, you know, and really aren't said in other situations, you know, that's when, you know, certain things were told, and those stories are lost.
1: The wisdom
2: is passed down. So there's a lot more, you know, around agriculture, and I think what it meant for our community. And like I said, it built our communities, but it really helped keep us together.
1: Yeah.
2: And so I'm a really strong believer, like I was saying, if we can go back to it, and yeah, financially, economically, I think it can do some good for us. But I think as a community, it can really help not preserve our culture necessarily, but because it's living it.
1: A big
2: part of it. I mean, it's...
1: You don't want to preserve. You want it to be lived.
2: Exactly.
1: Yeah.
2: I don't know if I really like the word or phrase preserving culture, because it doesn't mean you're putting it on a shelf or trying to learn all these things to write it down and keep it in a book for your kids to read or whatever, which, hey, that's good. But it's very important we live it and we do it, because there's all these other little things that you don't think about that are very important.

0: Thank you for joining us today on Kwasadi. We're here with Brennan Segrera, local farmer in Vermilion Parish. Been farming. He's the fifth generation rice farmer and a third generation crawfish farmer. We've finally come to the part of the episode where it's kind of fun, right? Our little outro. So your outro question, Brennan, is when you're driving around Vermilion Parish and you see all the rice fields, what do you see when you look at them that the average person doesn't? Like, what is your eye automatically drawn to?
1: All farmers are looking at each other's fields. Everybody. You would be so shocked how much these old farmers that, you know, think they're these hard, no emotion guys or whatever, you know, these hardworking guys. They care so much about what each other thinks about them and what they're doing, you know. So most farmers might be looking and it's like, oh, there's some weeds or oh, that levee isn't mowed or, you know, whatever. But I don't know.
0: So you're critically looking at how well the field is doing?
1: It's a, not just like most people, it's a judgment thing. Like whenever I look at a field, you know, it's normally just, you know, a first thought is like, oh, that's a nice stand, or, you know, it's looking thick, oh, their weeds are good or something, or you know, just seeing if you see lines, then that means they planted that with a drill. If it's random and you don't see the little lanes when you drive by, they water seeded that, you know, the airplane dropped it in and they seeded it like that. I'm trying to do things, you know, kind of without the chemicals and stuff. So if it's like, oh, that's a water seeded one, they probably didn't use much herbicide. Oh, that's good weed control. Or, you know, I'm always
0: thinking about the logistics and the operations part of it.
1: Yeah.
0: Whereas when people like me who are not farmers drive by a rice field, I look and
1: I think.
0: Man, that's kind of yellow. Do they know they need to cut that, huh? Is it time? Where are they at? Why are they not cutting that? Are they going to flood it soon? Because I'm really hungry for some crawfish. That's what I think. But that's the difference, right? So it's interesting to know your perspective. Like, because yeah. I appreciate those beautiful lines, especially when you drive past them. And like, it's like a trippy thing almost.
1: Yeah, it can be like, for sure.
0: Crazy. But you see it in a completely different way about how they got those lines, not necessarily that is there.
1: Oh, yeah. Like, I probably know the variety that they planted or whatever, if they do that. Or, you know, it's like, oh, you know, man, they've been keeping their levees pretty on top of it, or that's good. You know, like, man, I'm falling behind. Or, you know, or the biggest is, like, harvest. You know, it's, oh, the first one's in the field. Oh, no, we got it, you know.
0: Do you ever have plans to write this knowledge down?
1: I mean, honestly, like, I started writing, to my son, a book I'll give it to him when he's older, you know, but, I guess there'll be kind of some of that dabbled in there, you know, just in case. Life's crazy, you know, not to, you never know what's going to happen, you know, so I definitely want to leave some, as much as I can with him, you know, just in case if something happens, you know. That's just kind of a thought behind that, but
0: with persistence and optimism,
1: yes, man,
0: you can make it through anything.
1: Exactly, it would just be a nice thing. Hey, worst case scenario, you know, he'll have something. He'll have a little bit of, you know, that knowledge. Best case scenario, it'll be something. Yeah, it'll be something for him to have. But it's, you know, he'll be growing up with me, and be able to learn. That's what I guess. It's important to me that. And I think our generation is very foundational in this of making this really hard choice. Because if we don't really dive into the culture or learn the thing or learn the language or just go through the family fights to keep the farm, you know, or, you know, whatever, if we don't really make that decision, it might be lost. And especially lost in our whole family line, you know, or something. And like we can make that choice that we can make sure that it's going to go on, you know, for some generations. So yeah, just being real, intentional about that. And like I was saying with, you know, with the agriculture, it's, there's so much that you learn that you really can't write down or you just won't even think about. Like, you know, it's driving in the field or doing something. Oh, that's the, or you say that story or like even just writing it down, being in the things, doing it, that's when it comes to you. Or, yeah, you know, like, oh, you fixing a crawfish cage. And it's like, oh, I remember when my great uncle told me that when we were fixing crawfish cages years ago or whatever. So it, I will try to write down what I can, but hopefully I'll be able to, bring my son up and you know, hopefully his kids and stuff in the, kind of in the old school way, and make sure it goes on. That's the plan.
0: Well, I'll tell you what, agriculture is okay in Vermilion because of you.
1: I got a bunch.
0: So we can all take a deep breath that it's going to be okay.
1: Oh yeah, there's a few for sure. It ain't just me. That's
0: it's a team.
1: There may not be a whole lot, but there's definitely some that are keeping it on for sure.
0: Thank you.

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5: 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We're going to start this off pour démarrer l'affaire avec Madame Adelaide Van Way. Chanson qui s'appelle N.D. Tway. 1, 2, 3, N.D. Tway. Some New Orleans Creole song for you.

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It's the International Month of Creole People, y'all. And let's keep it going on the Creole music.

The late, great Al Berard, y'all, one of my great friends, also a father of the members of the band there, Sweet Cecilia, and they did a great rendition of that song. I'm going to get a hold of that so I can play it for y'all on another episode of La Nación Creole. That was Al Berard with a song that he wrote, native Creole speaker from Cecilia, Louisiana. They know him as Puk, song called Sot La Barrière, one of my great friends and greatly missed. As y'all know, I like to pay homage to my Creole people, y'all. And Al Berard was one of my good friends and influences, great person. I'll always pay homage to all of my loved ones and great influences and friends within this Cajun and Creole music here from South Louisiana. You know, the ones that passed away. And that's just what I do. C'est ça que je fais ici à la Nation Creole. 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

Nobody can take away the happiness that that kind of music gives me. Beguine music. Music that's from the Antilles. This music has origins out of New Orleans Creoles, French Antilles Creoles, and Haitian Creoles getting together, collaborating in a studio back in the 1920s in Paris. We'll get into that in another episode. Mais une autre chose que j'aimerais vous dire, c'est que n'y a personne qui peut voler et qui peut prendre le joie que bon Dieu me donne. 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And this is some Haitian Creole music, au nom de Jésus.

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One of my favorite musicians also from the Carrier family, and I'm sure y'all know him, Mr. Grammy-winning Chubby Carrier, y'all, avec une chanson qui s'appelle Madeleine. 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

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On avait au nom de Jésus, d'un groupe haïtien. C'était Gospel Haïtien, Creole Gospel. I'd like to throw one or two of those in here for y'all every once in a while on my show here. La Nation Creole, every Sunday from 4 to 5 on 88.7 FM. You can also go to krvs.org. That's right. Now we're going to move on down the line. Go to the one-day special by my friend, Mr. Gerard Landry, with his group there when he was back in his days playing in California and spreading the Creole culture out there. That's where he grew up most of his days in his childhood. Well, actually, he was born and grew up in Louisiana, then they moved there when he was a kid.

Joyeux mois de créole à tout quelqu'un créole et à tout quelqu'un qui respecte et qui aime la culture créole. I also want to say happy Creole month to all of our people right here in South Louisiana. Cajun and Creole, whatever you want to identify as, they're all Creole. And the influences on the food and the music and everything here is a special Creole culture right here in South Louisiana. Gumbo. All right. Now let's move on and on and on to a group called La Compagnie Creole. It's a group out of the French Antilles, a mix and mashup of from different parts like Guadeloupe and Martinique come together and make a great popular band. Started off singing in French more and things like that. Well, actually in Creole more. And then they went on into singing more of their tunes or written as they composed them and sing them in French. This song's called Fili Filomen. Hope you enjoy La Compagnie Creole.

mes amis, c'était plein d'énergie. One thing I can tell y'all is I've had lots of blessings and great opportunities and chances in life to travel to many other places and meet other people even here in Louisiana and all over the United States and all over the world who speak French and especially Creole. I've been to Haiti, Martinique, Guadeloupe. My son's Guadeloupean. That's where he lives. I've been to French Guiana. I've been to Reunion, you know, all these Creole places. Cape Verde, even though they speak Portuguese Creole. Now, this is going to be from the island of Mauritius.

Mes amis, mais ça c'était Guerchon Bastia. Guerchon Bastia vient de l'île de Maurice and is over in the Indian Island where they have many islands there where people speak Creole. I spent lots of time right there in Reunion Island, and my Creole just got sharper because when I'm in these places, y'all, I don't have to try to understand anyone's Creole really hard or anything because for the most part, their accents are alike if they're from the same island or whatever. So it's easy for me to just let loose and just speak Creole without having to try too hard or anything. And eventually, if you speak Creole, you understand it. That's why they have an expression that's universal between Creole cultures whenever they all meet each other. If a Haitian meets someone from Antilles or whatever. Other than Louisiana, I've heard this expression used in all cultures that are Creole. Creole parle, Creole comprend.

Mes amis, écoute bien. Créole parle, créole comprend. That means if a Creole speaks, a Creole will understand. And I don't care where Creole people are from, what different islands, what different regions and towns of Louisiana. If they get together and speak Creole, if a Creole speaks Creole, a Creole will understand. Let's get to Brian Jack from East Texas, Jaloux.

Yeah, y'all. You want to talk about deep into Creole country? Go right up the road there. Take 49 up to Opelousas and all back in there. You know, Lautel. Creole, it's all Creole country all over here. I'm just talking about when it comes to Zydeco music and the origins of this, that all that stuff. You go on up there in like Lautel, Frilo Cove, all back in there. In the outskirts of Eunice, all over Eunice. All them areas back in there. That's the main area where the music originated from. You know? So this is one of my favorite musicians coming out of Bebe Carriar. He played with the Lautel Playboys. His brother, his big brother, Eras Carriar, played the accordion. Later, when Eras passed away, the torch was passed down to Delton Broussard, Jeffrey Broussard's father. Well, this here is Goldman Thibodeau on the one-armed rub board, because that's the way he played it, with one hand, like back in the old days, with a cigar in his mouth. And we got Mr. Bebe Carriar on the fiddle. Blues a Bebe.

as I meet this time of year and really all throughout the year, like almost every day, basically, I think really hard about my great friend, great musician that everyone loved, you know, from this area, Mr. Chris Stafford. And I just want to just play y'all a clip of his guitar playing and his beautiful guitar playing fingers. Listen to this. Love you, Chris.

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1: May God shine his perpetual light on all of our loved ones who have departed through passing or death, you know. And may he give us all a place reunited together, comfortable peace in his heavenly home. Amen. All right, y'all. I want y'all to have a beautiful Sunday and continue the rest of your Sunday with love and fun and food and just be grateful and joyful. And until the next time, y'all, lash palapatat, I like to say all the time, don't drop the potato. That's why buckwheat's going to tell you the right way. 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
5: Hello, hello, hello, and you're very welcome, kind strangers, to another episode of the show. I'm your host, Tony Davern, here on KRVS 88.7 FM, Acadiana, right here in Lafayette, Louisiana. And if you're a regular listener to the show, you might know that recently I've been having a lot of fun showcasing some of the wonderful, youthful and energetic new music coming out of Ireland and the Celtic worlds right now. Indeed, last week, that's all we did on the show. I played you some great new music that I've discovered recently. But that really got me thinking. You know, I haven't really explored how we got here in the first place. We haven't looked at some of those defining, game-changing moments in traditional Irish music history, those show-stopping moments that, as far as I'm concerned, changed absolutely everything. So that's what we're going to do this week. We're going to look back into the recent past and see how we got to a place where Irish traditional music has become one of the most celebrated and popular folk music traditions throughout the world. And for me, there's only one place to start. Back in Ireland in the 1950s with the great Sean O'Riordan, a pioneer who brought together the sounds of classical orchestration and traditional Irish music in a remarkable new way. He was a classically trained musician who studied in Ireland, but he also had a great graw or love for traditional Irish music. We'll start with his treatment of that great old Irish slow air, Roisin Dubh or Dark Rosaleen, from his score from the documentary film Misha Era, back in 1959. And then we'll follow that with music from his great band and probably the first great traditional music ensemble, Kultúrí Kúlin, who in the 1960s showed us a whole new way to imagine traditional Irish music in a live setting. But first, Sean O'Riordan, Roisin Dubh, My Dark Rosaleen.

Yeah. That was what I consider one of the first great traditional Irish music ensembles. Kiotori Cúilín, giving us one of the first real glimpses of what an Irish traditional music band might look like and sound like in the future. And why did we start all of this with the great Sean O'Riordan and that beautiful piece, Róisín Dubh? Well, I really can't stress enough how important O'Riordan was to the music of Ireland. As I said earlier, he was a classically trained musician, but at the same time, he had this deep love and respect for the traditional music of Ireland, music that was still alive and well in houses, villages and small communities right across rural Ireland. What O'Riordan did was take that music and bring it to a whole new audience. He showed people that this wasn't simply old country music belonging to another time. This music was beautiful, it was sophisticated, it was exciting, and it deserved to stand proudly alongside any other form of music. And with Kiotori Cúilín, you could actually hear that idea coming to life. He took the instruments that were already there, fiddles, the pipes, flute, whistles, accordion, baron, even the bones, brought them together and showed just how powerful and exciting this music could sound when it was arranged and presented as an ensemble. And that's why, for me, our story has to begin right here in the 1950s and into the early 60s with the great Sean O'Riordan. Now, it would be very easy for me to draw a line from Kiotori Cúilín into the next great Irish traditional band, the Chieftains. Many of the musicians who would become part of the Chieftains were already here. Most importantly, Piper Paddy Maloney. And we're not going there just yet, because there was more magic to be found with O'Riordan. One of the things he loved to do was reach back into Ireland's older musical traditions, find these beautiful old piping and harp tunes, dust them off, breathe new life into them, and hand them back to us all shiny and new. And one of those is this next tune. It's attributed to the blind Irish harper Rory Dáil O'Cahan, and it's called Tuairim Dó Láimh, Give Me Your Hand. And pay attention to this melody, because it's going to pop up again almost magically a little further along our journey. And when it does, it'll help lead us into another great turning point in the story of Irish traditional music. But first, here's Sean O'Riordan, Tuairim Dó Láimh, Give Me Your Hand.

Now, listeners, I'm going to ask you to lend me your ear and remember the melody of that old Irish harp tune, because we're about to introduce the next big player in our musical story, the great Clangsty. And as you listen, pay particular attention to the arrangement, how they take an old traditional song and somehow connect it beautifully back to the ancient Irish harp air, weaving the two together through the intricate arrangement of the music, Old Ireland meeting something completely new.

We started that little journey with Sean O'Riordan playing a tune called Tour Dum, The Love, Give Me Your Hand. And then we heard one of my favourite bands of all time, Planxty. And that recording really was a game changer. They took The Raggle Taggle Gypsy, an old ballad from the travelling tradition, and followed it with an equally old piece from the Irish harping tradition, Tour Dum, The Love. But this time, it wasn't played on the harp. It was played on the Uilleann pipes, the Irish elbow pipes, by the great Liam O'Flynn. And that was a big deal. O'Flynn was already seen as one of the great inheritors of the piping tradition, following in the footsteps of Seamus Ennis and the great Willie Clancy. And here he was with what might have looked like a bunch of long-haired folkies. But these lads were serious. Serious musicians, singers and arrangers. Donal Lunny, Andy Irvin and Christy Moore brought bouzouki, mandolin and guitar into the mix. They took the old songs and tunes and arranged them in a completely new way without losing that ancient sound underneath it all. And I really want to impress upon you what a significant moment this was in traditional Irish music history. Liam O'Flynn was expected to carry forward the torch of the great solo pipers, Seamus Ennis, Willie Clancy, Johnny Doran and others. Instead, here he was playing with a bunch of hippies and using instruments that were still relatively new to the Irish tradition. What you just heard there was the opening track from Planxty's famed first album released all the way back in 1972. And the music had already received the highest accolade Liam and the band could expect. Liam's mentor, Seamus Ennis, had heard the music and given it his blessing. In essence, it had received the old tradition's seal of approval. The old music world was now connected to a modern traditional music world. It was a fantastic moment. And amidst all this, another great band led by the great piper Paddy Maloney, as we already mentioned, was bringing this old music to a much larger worldwide audience. Let's continue with them now. Here are the Chieftains in a recording from the 70s, simply called The Fox Hunt.

Amazing Chieftains with The Fox Hunt. That's from their second album, The Chieftains 2, recorded and released all the way back in 1969. What I love about that piece of music is the imagination in it. If you listen closely to Paddy Maloney's arrangement, you can almost hear the whole hunt unfolding before you. You can hear the birds in the hedgerows, the hounds coming, and even the foxes warning each other as the hunt approaches. It's clever, it's playful, and it shows you just how much imagination the Chieftains were already bringing to traditional Irish music. The Chieftains themselves grew out of the world created by the aforementioned Sean O'Riordan and Ciultóirí Coolan, and over the years, they would feature some of the finest traditional musicians Ireland has ever produced. People like Sean Keane, Martin Fay, Matt Malloy, Derek Bell on the harp, and Kevin Kniff on vocals and baron, all led by the great Uilleann piper Paddy Maloney. And I don't think it's an exaggeration to say that probably no traditional Irish band did more to bring this music around the world than the Chieftains. Now, we've already mentioned some of the great pipers on the show, and the Uilleann pipes were almost considered the king of the instruments. But back in the 60s and 70s, you could probably count the real masters of the instrument on one or two hands. That began to change, though, in the 1970s. A new generation of pipers was coming through. People like Finbar Fury and this next man, Paddy Keenan. Sadly, we lost Paddy Keenan very recently, but what he brought to Irish music was extraordinary. Paddy loved American blues and jazz, and somehow he managed to bring a little bit of that bluesy feeling into this incredibly old Irish instrument. You could hear it in the bends, the phrasing, just in the freedom of his playing, particularly when he joined this next band, the Botty Band. So listen carefully to Paddy Keenan on these next two tunes. See if you can hear that little touch of the blues coming through the pipes, an ancient Irish instrument beginning to speak in a slightly different voice.

Yes, Paddy Keenan and the Mighty Boddy Band. Now, it probably goes without saying, but everything you're hearing on this week's show is my own personal interpretation of great bands, musicians, and moments that I think changed traditional Irish music. And you could hear one of them right there, the great Paddy Keenan, the gunslinger of the Uilleann pipes, with the hat, the bolero tie, and the pipes strapped around his waist. What a musician. He'll be greatly missed. And what can I say about the Boddy Band? Like the Chieftains and Planxty before them, they were hugely important in the story of traditional Irish music. Few bands did more to show just how exciting Irish traditional tunes could be when played with the kind of energy, imagination and musicianship. Just look at the players who passed through that band. Donal Lunny on the bouzouki, Micheál O'Donnell on guitar, Trina Ní Donnell on that wonderful electric keyboard that sounded almost like a harpsichord at times, Matt Beloy, the greatest flute player, on the flute, and then that extraordinary line of fiddle players, Tommy Peoples, Paddy Glacken and Kevin Burke. They really changed the game when it came to playing Irish tunes. And that brings us nicely to another great musical family, and we're going to stay in the world of Uilleann pipes and shine a light on the great Finbar Fury. The next tune is one Finbar wrote and first recorded with his brother Eddie way back in 1969. I remember hearing it when I was a young boy and just being amazed by the beauty and the emotion contained in this simple melody. It's called The Lonesome Boatman, and for me, it has always conjured up images of the rugged Atlantic coast of Ireland and people who have tried to make their living from that wild and unpredictable sea. It's one of those melodies that really doesn't need much explaining. You just have to listen to it. So here they are, the Furies and Davy Arthur, with a tune composed by the great piper and musician Finbar Fury. Here is The Lonesome Boatman.

Yes, you can almost feel the sea spray and smell the fishing trawlers off the Copper Coast down there in the southeast of Ireland in that beautiful performance of Finbar Fury's original composition, The Lonesome Boatman. So let's move on now into the mid-1970s, because out west in Galway, another great band was about to burst onto the scene. De Dannan came together around the sessions at Hughes's Pub in Spittal in County Galway around 1975. The band was built around the extraordinary fiddle playing of Frankie Gavin. Yes, Frankie Gavin that lived in Newnes, Louisiana for a while. They also had Charlie Piggott on the banjo and box, Alec Finn on that distinctive roundback Greek bouzouki, and Johnny Ringo McDonough, who would elevate the simple Irish frame drum, the Baron, and become a master of the instrument. They also featured the wonderful Dolores Keane as their original singer, and later included great musicians like accordion player Jackie Daly and vocalist Maura O'Connell. De Dannan brought something different again, fast, energetic, lively, and gorgeous arrangements of traditional Irish music. This particular recording comes a little later from the brilliant 1981 album Star Spangled Molly, by which time the great Jackie Daly had joined them on button accordion. It starts with a couple of jigs before tearing into two reels, a wonderful piece of music, and another great moment in the story of traditional Irish music. So let's have them now. Here's De Dannan with a set of tunes simply called Conlon's.

Your shingle, follow me, your shingle, listen, no, I'll have a head and notice, and no, I'll get a head. You see, Ellen, a boy, and a boy, and a boy, and a boy, and a boy, and a boy, and a boy, and a boy, and a boy, and a boy, and a boy, and a boy, and a boy, and a boy, and a boy, and a boy, and a boy, and a boy, and a boy, and Vain in fetter full of man in vain, in fetter full of man in you and back on the mad of vain, in me cresser and I ring. Not mad at Nathaniel and see, and a boy, and a boy, and a boy, and a boy, and a boy, and a boy, and a boy, and a boy, and a boy, and a boy, and a boy, and a boy, and a boy, and a boy, and a boy, and a boy, and a boy, and a boy, and a boy, and a boy, and a boy, and a boy, and a boy, and a boy, and a boy, and a boy, and a boy, and a boy, and a boy, and a boy, and a boy, and a boy, and a boy, and a boy, and a boy, and a boy, and a boy, and a boy, and a boy, and a boy, and a boy, and a boy, and a boy, and a boy, and a boy, and a boy, and a boy, and a boy, and a boy, and a boy, and a boy, and a boy, and a boy, and a boy, and a boy, and a boy, and a boy, and a boy, and a boy, and a boy, and a boy, and a boy, and a boy, and a boy, and a boy, and a boy, and a boy, and a boy, and a boy, and a

We featured the Botty Band again, this time with a song, the Scots Gaelic song, Fionn Na Walla. And before that, we had the amazing Galway traditional music band, Te Danann, with a gorgeous selection of jigs and reels. O'Conlon's jig, Páirc O'Keeffe's, followed by the reels Head of Cabbage and the Boys of Malin. And that's from their 1981 album, The Star Spangled Molly. And we tagged that there with the Botty Band's Fionn Na Walla. And that's from their original 1975 debut album. And that song is a favourite of mine. And I did get the chance to record it recently with the band Chiggy. So check that out. But I included it there to show you that this new treatment of the tradition wasn't confined to just the tunes, the jigs, the reels and the slow airs. There was experimentation going on with the old songs as well. Of course, Irish ballads had already become hugely popular through people like the Clancy Brothers and the wider folk revival. But that's for another show altogether. Right now, we're keeping our eyes and our ears firmly on the tunes and the changing sound and arrangement of traditional Irish music, which brings me to the next great character in our story, the Australian guitarist, Steve Cooney. Steve was born in Australia, grew up playing guitar and bass, and eventually he found his way to Ireland and down to West Kerry, where he formed this extraordinary musical partnership with the late great Seamus Begley. And what a combination. Seamus could absolutely drive those Kerry polkas and slides on the accordion, and then he'd put the box down and sing a song in Irish or English with the voice of an angel. And Steve brought something different underneath it, this rhythmic, syncopated, driving guitar style for the dance tunes, but then this wonderful, delicate, almost otherworldly touch when Seamus sang. Two musicians who just seemed to get each other. So that's where we're going next, down to West Kerry, with Seamus Begley on accordion and Steve Cooney on guitar, and a mighty set of Kerry tunes that shows exactly what these two men could do together. This is from their 1992 recording called Mehel.

0: The often copied but never quite matched Cooney and Begley with a mighty set of Kerry tunes, and that's from their 1992 recording Metal. And we're going to stay with that fresh, clean sound that Steve Cooney helped bring into Irish traditional music around the late 80s and early 90s. We're also going to stay with the accordion, but move up the country just a little bit to County Clare and one of the great players of her generation, Sharon Shannon. Now, Sharon had been making waves through the late 80s, including her time with the Waterboys, before releasing her self-titled debut album in 1991. Steve Cooney was among the musicians on that record, and you can hear that same bright, spacious, modern approach to recording traditional music that was beginning to emerge around that time. It was traditional music, absolutely, but suddenly the record sounded different, cleaner, brighter, with room for the instruments to breathe. So here's Sharon Shannon from that 1991 debut album, opening the record with the mighty set of reels called Glentown.
1: Ready, Steve?

Yes, that was the aptly titled Full of Joy from the Chieftains in China. And before that, we heard Sharon Shannon with her tune Glentown from her debut album all the way back in 1991. And I doubled back there to the Chieftains because there's another important part of this story. By the 70s and 80s, Irish traditional musicians were increasingly looking outside the tradition for inspiration. Sweeney's Men had brought old English sea shanties and influences from Appalachian and old-time American music into their repertoire. Sharon Shannon herself even included the Dennis McGee tune, The Happy One Step, on her debut recording, and the Chieftains, steeped in traditional Irish music, began drawing inspiration from the music they encountered around the world. Led by Paddy Maloney, they became great ambassadors for Irish music, playing to audiences across the globe. And in 1983, they made what was then an historic visit to China, playing and recording with classically trained Chinese musicians. The trip even included a performance at the Great Wall, and Full of Joy came from that recording, The Chieftains in China. And that's where we'll leave our journey this week, at the beginning of the 1990s, just as my own interest in traditional Irish music was gathering steam. I hope you enjoyed the journey and learned a little bit about the development of traditional Irish music history. As usual, please support KRVS if you can by hitting the donate button at krvs.org or on the app. I'll be back here next week, probably not with part two of this journey, but definitely with some good music, maybe some stories and a few songs. Before I go, I'm going to leave you with one last piece of music and one that is very personal to me. We've already heard Planxty today, but I can honestly say that without this particular piece from this particular recording, I probably wouldn't be sitting here talking to you about traditional Irish music. It comes from their 1979 album After the Break. Andy Irvine brought Bulgarian music into the Planxty universe, creating an extraordinary Balkan sound and rhythm, driven by an instrument that completely grabbed my imagination, the Irish flatback bouzouki or octave mandolin, the one I play now. That sound struck a chord with me, got into my head and never really left. So we'll finish part one with Planxty and the mighty Bulgarian dance tune, Smeseno Horo. Stick around for the wonderful harpistry with Valerie Green coming up next. Until next week, drive her on, keep her lit, and up the universe.

0: Howdy, partners. 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Don't go anywhere.
1: Yeehaw! Low pressure slowly moving off to the south. We could still get a few showers or thunderstorms for the overnight hours. It'll be cloudy, our low dropping to about 70. And then we're looking at mid-80s for the high on Monday. It will be a little bit windy as high pressure starts moving in to take over the weather pattern for a while. A shower or two may pop up, and then all the rain should be over with by Monday night. Upper 60s and a few clouds, sunny and upper 80s for the high on Tuesday and Wednesday. I'm meteorologist Steve Hamilton.
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This is Harpistry, weaving a tapestry of the varying threads of music of the world's harps woven together to create this program. Music of the roots and branches of the harp family from the Celtic world and beyond. I'm Valerie Greene.

I sit watching sun stars in this moving train window. Refracted sun flares, a hologram of my reflection, a mirrored mirage of my home. Where are you, I ask? And the answer is quiet. In flow. Direction? Does it matter? You are here. And now, here. And it is okay. A heart always in motion. Still, while journeying. Always in transit, in flow, towards a homeland, always just out of reach. Towards heart, warmed by soul, cradled in my very heart.

Those last cuts were by Umu Sangare, whom graced the stages of Festival International this year in 2025. We heard from her album titled Acoustic with Benogo Diakate on Kamalengoni, the West African youth's hunter's harp. The pieces we heard were titled Sa'a Magni, Yerefaga, and Jurukuru. And to start that set was Seku Keita from his recording Homeland Chapter 1 with an all-star African band. The kora, Seku plays the kora, which is the West African harp family relative, an instrument whose history goes back to the 14th century in Mali. The pieces we heard were titled Reflections, featuring Zina Edwards and Yerebe Yerebe. In this next set, music from two members of the Sissoko family of Mali, Balake Sissoko on kora, and Baba Sissoko on the Ngoni and the Tama, which is a percussion instrument, and he also does the vocals on these pieces as well. Their fathers were performers in the Malian National Orchestra, and when their fathers left the group, they joined to carry on the tradition, and they have been friends ever since. This is the very first recording they've made together, and it's titled Sissoko and Sissoko.

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from the album titled Sissoko and Sissoko, with Balake Sissoko, Kora, and Baba Sissoko, Ngoni, Tama, which is a percussion instrument, and the vocals. And they have been friends for many, many decades, but this is their first album together. The pieces we heard were titled Sigi no Goya, followed by Jia. This next album, or should I say this next song, is by Kayan Kolor and Tumani Diabate, Kora.

Thank you.

0: from the album Caravan of Light. We heard two pieces from that compilation. The first was Dub Darvish with Joshua Penman and Alan Hushin on Santor, which is a Middle Eastern harp family relative. That was followed by a piece titled Dem with Merjan Dede and Azam Ali, vocal and santor. At the top of that set, we heard from the album The Sky is the Same Color Everywhere by Kayan Kalor and Tumani Diabate Kora. The piece was titled Anywhere That Is Not Here. I'm Valerie Green. Until next time, thanks for joining me on the journey on Harpistry.
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2: 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I'm Cecil Doyle. 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